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I'd call this a top 10 concert regret, never having seen Linkin Park live. You're in a threesome with them on Rock 101. That's Crawling. In a few minutes, you've got one step closer. Right now, this is Numb for John DeLonge.

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0: Flying the formerly friendly skies. 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

From 1991, that is Metallica, Nothing Else Matters, in a threesome with them now on Rock 101. Fuel's up next. Right now, The Memory Remains from 1997's Reload. 14.

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Rock 101 from 1997, The Color and the Shape is the album. Did you know this song is a metaphor for an adjustable wrench handy for many tasks? You know, like being used and trapped in a relationship like the monkey wrench?

0: friend of mine sent me this Clint's Kitchen challenge that's going viral online. I guess you take a Nilla wafer with a little bit of lunch meat ham and some cheddar cheese. I mean, that sounds delightful to me. It's supposed to be weird food and drink combinations. So if you've got one, give it to me. 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But if I try it, I will give you credit. Has to be real food. I keep reiterating that because sometimes people go, hey, try a dog turd with rice. No, that's not how that works. But I will be trying some other suggestions. By the way, thanks to Dwayne for the Nilla wafer with the lunch meat ham and the cheddar cheese. As soon as I try it, you will know, my man. Green Day's on the way. Rock 101.
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1: 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I think Jennifer Garner would like me. 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What? She's nice. I mean, she's got her head together. 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She dumped Ben Affleck.
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up every morning with Greg in the Morning Buzz. 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

0: Rock 101, and we're celebrating America's 250th birthday with the 250K USA giveaway. 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

I have a friend, Janelle, who's 27 years old, who said she grew up and as a young child was a huge Black Sabbath fan because of her parents. Nice job, parents. This is Paranoid. 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
1: Laura has more rules than a Catholic school. Yeah, she
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1: got
2: are rules.
1: She got rules.
3: I only sleep for 20 minutes.
1: Yeah.
2: One day we'll take a nap together. I'll just come over and I'll teach you the art of napping.
1: Oh, she's going to teach so much more.
3: I hope if you guys don't mind, I might just watch you.
1: I'll be in the closet. You can close the closet and I'll look through the little slats in the door. Let me know when
2: that's
1: happening.
2: Just got to learn.
1: Yeah, I'll watch. I'll learn.
4: Dirty adventure.
1: Absolutely.
4: Let's go explore it.
1: I'll even be in the closet with Scotty. I don't even care about Scotty. I won't touch Scotty. I'm just saying we got to watch.
3: This is going someplace.
2: I know the art of the closet too.
1: It's getting tickets to the big event. Nobody can get tickets to.
3: Yeah, wow.
1: That'd be great.
3: Standing room only. Hey, standing on my pants.
0: Yeah. Greg in the Morning Buzz. It's an everyday thing. 5:30 to 10 on Rock 101.

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1: Everything started moving. Well, that was the car. 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Crunch. And initially, for 2 seconds, I didn't know why things were moving. 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What's happening?
2: Why is everything moving?
1: What's happening, ladies and gentlemen? Kelly's Life. 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You know it.
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1: You know what would be cool? 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

0: harder than a block of granite is a block of rock. 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
12: You went to JCPenney to find those summer fashion staples, like shorts and tees from A&A in St. John's Bay. 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
3: that a sunny little suitcase? 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
1: Yeah. Stuck it right in the rusty bullet hole. You don't put things in the stink portal. I'll tell you that right now. The rear rocket dock is left for only certain things. Texas chili bowl. Old dirty onion ring.
3: This is really...
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1: You know what would be cool? 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

0: peanut mustard parfait. 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
0: Could be.
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The Granite State has come together, and we're proud of our heroes, making it through to better days. 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

0: than a block of granite is a block of rock. 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
1: You were very good at it. 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

told the guy at the drive-thru that the car behind me was paying for my coffee. 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

0: everybody, this morning's Buzz Cuts are brought to you by the Big Brothers and Big Sisters of New Hampshire. Great organization doing some great work. We're kicking the work week off for you on Monday at 5:30. We've got ESPN's Eric Fried's going to join us. We've got Ask the Buzz and lots more. It all starts Monday at 5:30. But right now, let's get back to some Buzz Cuts brought to you by Palmer Gas and Oil. Friendly, simple, safe.
1: I've tried my hardest to like people. I really have. But then they start talking and breathing stuff. I don't like that.
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0: That's the stuff on the internet that just gives me joy. You know? I do struggle.
3: I do too.
0: I got a question.
3: Ax away.
0: When did making a phone call, an actual phone call, become a friggin' sin? When did that happen? Okay?
4: Like, the last 10 years.
0: Who decided that, you know, actually picking up the phone and calling someone was, like, bad?
4: When people like you stop picking up the phone.
0: Oh.
4: Because you're, like, you pick up the phone for anybody. Well, that's the point of having the phone. When you were at your house growing up, the phone rang, you picked it up because there was no caller ID. There was nothing. You picked up the phone because somebody was calling you. So you get a phone now that's always attached to you. When somebody calls you, you pick it up. But then people decided, oh, I'm not going to pick up anymore. I don't know the number. Or, oh, it could be spam. Guess what? People don't always call from the number. I always hit *67 when I'm calling because guess what? I don't need people to know.
0: Clearly, you're kind of high. Okay, because
4: I'm kind of right.
0: No, that's not at all what I'm talking about here. Like, I don't answer calls that are spam. They says right on my phone, spam. I don't answer it. I don't answer numbers that I don't know.
4: What if it says unknown?
0: It says one unknown for one person in my life. And I answer it because I believe it's them. Sometimes it's not. But my point is, I answer the phone when someone I know is calling me, if I can. Like, look, sometimes you can't answer the phone because you're busy, right? Of course. But when did actually making the phone call become some sort of weird sin? If we're driving down the road and Valerie and I are talking about something, even with the kids, you know, like, it'll be like, and I hit the phone, like, well, who are you calling?

0: So I don't have to, I'm not texting. So it's done. I don't even leave a message, right? Because she can see, you can see now on your phone who calls and who doesn't. Fine. If you don't call back, that's fine. That's not the issue. The issue is the reaction to actually making the call, where I'm somehow committing some social foul. And I don't know. I just don't get it.
1: Well, I don't think it's that bad. I don't think it's. I mean, I call people. People call me for business. For Chloe calls me when I'm napping, and I put up with it.
2: Your daughter.
3: Miss me with the random phone call. Like, if you're just looking to chit chat with somebody, yeah, I got that. Somebody else you can talk to. I'm not there for that. Like, I'm not here for that. But I also don't want your texts. I don't need small talk. Yeah. Like that, I'm not interested.
0: Trust me, I'm calling neither of you for small talk because I know that's not your thing.
3: I just don't need it. We'll talk in the morning.
0: That's fine.
3: We talk all day.
0: However,
3: I don't want to talk anymore.
4: I talk more to you guys. I talk to you guys the most. Then probably easy. A close second is probably Amy and the girls, and maybe third or fourth is the band.
0: Look, you hate everybody. I get it. I'm not. That's fine. I get it. I get you. And I don't mind. That's fine.
4: I think hate is a strong word. I just feel like I did my talking for the day.
0: Yeah.
3: Damn God.
4: What did Judy McMullen say? You hate somebody.
0: That you want them to die.
4: Yeah, yes. I don't know. Yeah. I don't want people to die. Mm. No. Okay. I really do mean it. But I just, I like to be left alone. But if somebody comes up and talks to me and I think they did a great job starting off the conversation, of course I'm going to talk.
0: I get it. That's why I don't call you for those things. Okay. But I do have people in my life.
4: But if you call, I know that it's like,
3: there is a reason.
4: If any one of you call, then I go, okay, it wasn't a quick little text like, hey, Greg, I'll say like, hey, for tomorrow, this.
0: Yeah.
4: Okay. Great. I know. But if you're calling me, it is, more important than a text.
0: Yeah, I'm not, and that's fine. I'm not complaining about anybody answering or not answering the phone. That's not what I'm saying. It's the act of actually saying I'm going to call somebody, and people are like, oh, you call?
4: I don't feel that. I call my mom every Tuesday and Thursday night on the way home from practice just to touch base. Mm-hmm. Everything good with you guys? Do you need anything? Do you need me to swing by tomorrow after work? But those are like the two phone calls that I do.
0: So I call my dad. Like, my dad will call me, Greg. Hey, Greg, yeah, it's Dad.
3: Thank you for your introduction.
0: It's Dad on the phone. You know, but it's Dad. Okay, all right, beautiful. And did you say that when you call someone, you hit *67?
2: Sometimes, yeah.
0: You hit it when you call them.
3: To block the number.
2: Yeah, to block my number.
0: Oh, to block the number, right.
3: *69, I think, is the one that...
0: Right, okay.
2: ...back or something. Right. But *67, it's... I mean,
3: she does a lot of stuff on her phone for work.
2: It sucks because now everything in this place is run by computers. I can't call.
0: Brutal.
2: Unless it's on my cell phone. I forget half the time. So my number is just, I could be on the black pages or whatever.
3: I have.
2: They have my number.
0: How many friends, if any, do you have that you will just call just to chat? To check in, say, hey, how's it going? Nothing's going wrong. It's just like you would call just out of the blue to like, I'm driving and I just wanted to chat. Nobody. Zero.
2: I have four.
1: I mean, I might text, if I'm texting Cappy Carl back and forth and it's like, we both figure out, you're going to talk about this. We'll talk.
0: Yeah.
1: But we're not calling each other out of the blue.
3: No one.
0: I call my brother, right?
3: I call my mom, my sister.
0: Whom I've known for my entire life. One word answers. I'm like, this isn't an interrogation, and you're not under oath. I'm just looking to talk.
4: I know, but maybe he doesn't want to.
0: Yeah, I know that. I am fully aware of that, and that's why I keep coming at him. I keep coming at him.
4: Because if I'm asking you questions, and you're giving me one-word answers, then I go, this person doesn't want to talk, and I'm good. Sure. I'm good.
0: Yeah, I'll ask him a question. So what did you guys do last night? Nothing.
3: How you feeling today?
0: How's Heather doing?
1: Good.
0: And then I'll hear Heather go, I'm fine.
4: Isn't he retired?
1: He doesn't want to make small talk.
4: Isn't he retired?
0: Yeah.
4: The man gave it all.
0: Shut up.
4: To the
3: he
4: community.
3: Was on the radio
0: shut up.
3: All
0: no,
3: the time.
0: Shut your mouth.
4: No, I'm not shutting my mouth.
3: He was talking to people you know all what? The time.
4: He probably talked to more people than he wanted to.
0: Yeah.
4: And you know what? He's had enough talking.
0: Nah, for God's sake, suck it up.
4: There's going to come a day, believe it or not, you're going to go, I got nothing else to say.
0: I feel it right now. I'm feeling that like this moment.
4: You'll be sitting on the beach and you'll go, I got nothing to say.
0: And David, but that's David. You know what I mean? Yep. So David is, so I break his balls. Now here's my second part of phone call.

0: What's with the speakerphone?
1: I love a speakerphone.
2: It depends. Sometimes I need it. I'm usually like...
3: You're driving.
2: Or, no, not driving, because that's in the Bluetooth. But if it's on counter, I'm cooking, I'm doing dishes, and it's on speaker. And
1: maybe I'm doing something.
0: The other day, I call Scotty to check in, see how he's doing, and then Amy starts answering the questions. Didn't say you're on speakerphone.
1: Okay, time out.
0: Are we too freaking lazy to pick the phone up and put it to your ear?
1: First off, you should take it as a compliment because
4: I trust you.
1: This isn't something that like, if Kayla calls and I go, oh, I got to take this and take it off speaker. What, am I hiding something? No, you're
0: I'm perfectly fine talking to
3: you. You should be notified if you're on speaker.
0: You should be notified.
4: Now,
1: there should be notified if I call Laura and I go, oh my God, and I get... clinical.
0: Blankety blank.
1: Kids are in the car. Yeah. Then she should have told me her kids were in the car. But Amy's adult.
0: I did that while Laura was driving and the kids in the car, and I lit it up. And she said, Parker and Dylan are in the back seat. I was haven't done that since.
2: Yeah.
4: How many times have you called me and I've been like, hey, hold on a second. In the bathroom, I'm going to put you on speakerphone. I'll be right there.
0: Yeah, I've had that.
4: We've done that.
0: I've had that.
4: I let you know.
0: I get it.
2: I think the other day, Kayla's like, wait, I'm peeing. And I was like, well, finish peeing. It's okay. And she's like, oh, I don't want to do that when I'm on the phone. I'm like, I don't care.
1: And I probably agree. When you called, Amy's very clingy right now. I just figured.
0: I thought it was cute.
1: At this point. Let's talk. If she can, you know, hey, somebody else for you to talk to, hon. How about Greg? Just you talk to Greg for a while.
4: I'm gonna go take a nap.
0: I did start talking to you. How you doing, hon? You know, I started anything I could get. You know, I did start talking to him because I know he's done. he's pretty much probably toast by that point.
1: There's other people out in the world.
0: It's so funny that you know that we are so connected. We have to have a phone with us everywhere. But the one thing we don't want to do is be connected. It's interesting. The whole thing is we have that phone because we want to be connected until somebody calls us or texts us, and then apparently that's a pain in the ass.
4: It's like a space. I can be connected. I can know what's going on without having to actually have said interaction.
0: Right.
1: I can know what's going on throughout the world, but without having to talk
4: to anybody.
0: I got four buddies that I call just to check in. And chat with.
4: I don't have much to say.
0: And, we talk about anything. We talk about news and stuff like that. That's the art of actually having a conversation.
1: When Greg gets in the car, it's not too long after
4: on the phone. He's not driving before he's on the phone.
0: I'm actually doing work and then I'm checking in on friends.
1: I'm not questioning, but you are a guy that gets in the car and you're like, hey, let's call Doc. See what's up to.
0: Right.
5: That's going to be a long drive, though, right?
0: Doc.
4: The Doc call.
0: You could think I'm going to call Doc. He's gone. He's on vacation, but he's like, you call Doc. You think it's going to be a 3-minute?
1: They're doing radio breaks.
0: 3 minutes is the length of the closing.
4: Yeah.
0: When he starts to say, okay, well, I'll catch you later. Hey, tell Val I said hi. Hey, how's Ty doing? Is he good?
1: You're talking two radio legends. They don't know when to end the break.
0: I have to ask my buddies, are you cool with this? Because if you hate it, I don't want to do it. I won't call you again. And they're like, no. And I believe them. Because I know them and they were friends and they're like, no, dude, I love this.
1: See,
0: I'm like, okay.
1: I don't know. I feel like I'm not saying I've done all my talking today, but I ride home. I want to listen to music. I don't want to talk on the phone and I'm a texter.
0: I don't call you.
1: I would much rather, but I also grew up in the generation where, you know, you talk to your girlfriend after you saw her all day at school on the phone. So I grew up with the phone stuck to my head and I just don't want it anymore.
2: And my kids are always constantly, they're on iPads, right? Not phones or Parker's on the phone, but they're always in group chats. And even when they're playing video games, they're talking with their friends. Yeah. So
5: Talking or texting?
2: No, they're talking. Yeah. Like they're playing games together for like 2 hours. Oh, I'm like, guys, they're like, we're just playing with our friends or playing with our cousins. But the entire time they're communicating with them.
0: I've seen that in my own. Yeah, I get it 100%. I just want to back up for a second. Look, Scotty, there's nobody on the planet that believes you for one second when you say, oh, my phone was attached to my ear forever. He was driving over the house on his little Schwinn. Okay. On his bike, down Route 202, and sneaking in the back door in the basement, and he would go in and do things in the house. That's what he did. He wasn't on the phone, sitting there. Yeah, he was fixing the plumbing. Yeah.
1: On my father, I used to chat with the ladies. Yes, I did. Because they would be, I remember my dad came home once and he goes, question to you.
0: The ladies.
1: So how am I supposed to talk to your mother when you're chatting with the ladies?
0: Okay.
4: Laura, was it you that did that toll? Did you have like a toll issue? A toll-free number or something that wasn't... Didn't you talk on the phone for...
0: No. Oh, if you called one town over, you paid.
2: Oh,
4: that's
2: yeah.
4: crazy.
2: So, yeah, my parents got the bill my freshman year of high school because I lived in Hooksett with an Allenstown number, the 485. Mm. All my friends were 472 in Bedford. That was long distance. And they got it back in 1997. A $300 phone bill was like as much as probably their rent. And it was bad.
0: Yep. And the last thing is, apparently you can't leave a voicemail because people don't listen to them. I just called you. I saw you call me. I don't leave a voicemail anymore.
1: You shouldn't.
0: Unless it's really important.
1: I won't
0: leave a voicemail. You can see that I called and you can call me back.
1: If you called, I'm calling you back. Do not leave a voicemail.
2: But if you don't leave a voicemail, then I don't think it was important.
5: I go to my voicemail and I'm getting messages from like 2 weeks ago. I forget.
4: Well, you can read them now, too.
1: I disagree. If you're sending me a text, it's kind of important. If you're calling me, it's important, and I need to call you back.
0: Yeah. Interesting. Yes, I what we choose to do and not do and how quickly it changes.
1: Send me a fax.
0: And becomes, this is crazy, ridiculous. Anyway.
1: Buzz my beeper.
4: Call me.
1: Call me.
4: Beat me if you want to reach me.
0: I was chatting with the ladies.
1: That's hilarious.
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0: 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Look up Greg and the Morning Buzz on demand. The Buzz 24/7. It's there for you. Well, 24/7. All right. Let's get back to some buzz cuts brought to you by Palmer Gas and Oil. Friendly, simple, safe.
17: We've been waiting for.
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19: So, looking forward to the weekend?
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21: We are getting turned.
22: I didn't realize we were trying to get turned.
18: You ready?
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24: Friday is for everybody.
25: Come on, buddy. It's showtime.
26: And now it's back to the buzz.
0: Okay, hold on 1 second here. I want to navigate this so you can immediately look at what I'm about to tell you. Okay?
27: See what the big deal is.
0: It's a big deal in the sense that it was terrifying for a second. It was a little terrifying.
18: Yeah, it's...
27: I have a bond with this kid.
0: So Laura was just sitting here in the studio talking to her son, FaceTiming with her son. Who's got what, summer camp?
2: He's on his way. He has scout camp today.
0: Yeah, okay, scout camp.
2: So I called to remind him, hey, make sure you pack your watch. Make sure you pack. I know they're whittling today. I said, make sure you pack your knife.
0: Got to have that.
2: And, yep. You know, they're doing a skit around the campfire at 1:30. I just said, text me, let me know. Because he's like, I don't know if I want you to see me perform. So,
0: right.
2: So we're just talking with them. And with the knife, you know, don't forget your knife. And then roadkill.
0: As soon as hell is going on, Jesus. As soon as she says, don't forget your knife, Scotty launches out of his chair. And goes over and immediately is behind Laura looking into the FaceTime. He's behind Laura so Dylan can see him. And all of a sudden, he says, you got a knife like this? And I want you to go to the Instagram, the Morning Buzz NH Instagram, and look at the size of the knife he produced out of nowhere. I don't see where it came from. It's not over there on the table, which means it's on him. Where did that come from? The bush?
27: The knife store?
2: Well, so Dylan looks at it and he goes, okay, well, we can't bring open knives like that.
0: Do you see that?
2: We need one to fold. And, and then Dylan goes,
5: before.
0: That's a Garrity. You Garrity people Dylan with goes, a knife like that.
5: The purpose
2: so
5: of it.
2: What are you protecting? Somebody's going to walk in the studio and you're going to machete him? That was Dylan's question to him.
27: Because, and you know what I said to him? Keeping your mom safe.
0: That's like
27: everybody in this.
0: That's like a 9-inch blade. 8-9 inches?
27: That's not the one that I carry with me every day.
0: So where did it come from?
27: That one's in my
0: backpack. You produce that thing so you keep it with you all the time. And can I see it? Please. I like, I just, look, I'm not anti-knife. I have no problem with knives. I'm anti-you. Because he carries it in a metal case, and there's a skull on it. And it's like, you know, it's like, this. Did you buy this at Hampton Beach when you got your throwing stars?
1: No, I did not.
0: The fact that he produced it and then put it in your kid's FaceTime was, look at this.
2: Yeah, Dylan, you broke your Dylan, look at the artwork on this.
0: See the hole in it?
1: Well, I want
0: that's
1: you to
0: your insides to pass through.
1: I want you to enjoy the show.
0: That's aerating your insides with the hole in the knife.
1: And remember, stab and twist.
0: Yeah, see right there. God. That right there is terrifying.
1: Yeah.
0: Even Kelly. Here you go, Kelly. You don't even want to handle it. Look at you. Go to the Instagram page and look at it.
1: And Greg, we have these. This is my normal everyday.
0: Yeah, I got one of those. Yeah. The folding knife. I got one, sure. Got a couple of them, actually. I'm not anti-knife. The fact that you, in a nanosecond, produced a 9-inch blade with a skull on it and a hole in it so it could garrot out my insides.
1: Thank you, Ben.
0: And sever my spinal column, that is disturbing. On some level. The speed, not that the knife exists, it's the speed with which you produced it in a work environment. That's the freaking thing.
1: What's the matter?
2: I'm reading, great, you posted it, but what you wrote does not make any sense. Laura was fattening her youngest son, who is headed to camp today, to kern whittling.
0: Okay,
2: as soon as he heard it.
0: All right,
2: ride
0: stop.
2: Kill.
0: I typed it correctly. It switched.
2: Laura was fattening.
0: FaceTiming.
2: Okay.
0: FaceTiming.
2: And I was.
0: Jesus Christ.
2: He was kerning to whittle and then rye to kill. Rye to kill.
1: I'm all right with it.
2: I'm like reading this, like, that doesn't make any sense.
0: I was doing it quickly because of what I was doing.
2: I know.
1: It's okay. A lot of people carry knives, Greg. It's not
2: a Dylan is really into whittling.
0: I know that.
2: He has his whittling chip. Last time I think we went camping, you'd be very impressed. He whittled a double shank.
1: Nice.
2: So you hold it in the middle, and then you have a shank on both sides, so you can spear him once and then spear him again. Yep.
0: I can't talk right now. I'm correcting my post. So feel free to just.
1: Me and Laura's youngest son. We went machine gun shopping once.
5: I know a lot of people carry knives, but that big.
2: Yeah, because it's not like...
1: That's in my computer bag.
2: Oh,
5: God. Somebody tries to steal a computer.
0: Yeah. All right, so now let's back up. So that's in his computer bag. He immediately just produced a second knife.
2: That's in his pocket.
0: That is in his pocket. And it's like a 5-inch blade.
1: Yeah.
0: You know what I mean? That would easily go through your carotid or whatever is up here in your neck.
1: Yeah.
0: You know what I mean? Kind of thing. All right, the FaceTime post is... the Instagram post is corrected. All right?
1: Okay.
0: Well, I had to rush.
5: Not good when you rush me.
1: Just a knife guy. That's all. A good knife.
0: And look at, and while you're looking at the picture, look at the evil in his face. Like, look how excited he is to show that kid the blade. Kelly, look at that. Look at how excited he is. He's got evil in his eyes.
1: Yeah. It's like Christmas.
0: Okay? Yeah.
1: It's like drums and knives.
0: If I was gonna zoom in and look at the zoomed in face.
2: His eyes are look at
0: the eyes on that guy. He's got the eyes of a serial killer. It's terrifying. You know what I'm doing? I'm reposting it again, blown up, so that they can see your eyes. Because I want people to see the real
3: you. Can zoom in on Instagram now,
0: yeah,
3: too.
0: There you go.
3: Feel free to zoom right in on
0: Yeah, but I'm gonna post it as a zoom. That's what I'm gonna do. That is beautiful.
1: This wasn't a good idea.
0: Anyway, you know, and look, don't send me your knives are okay. Of course they are. I know that. It's the person that I'm talking about, not the knives.
1: When you think about it, all the times that you've needed a knife, I've been there for you.
0: Yes, a folding blade in your pocket, I have no problem.
2: Has anybody borrowed that knife?
1: I don't know, Laura. You probably have friends that have a bazooka. You may not need it, but when the day comes that you do need it, you're going to be glad that somebody has a bazooka.
0: If somebody had a 500-pound weight and threw it over a cliff tied with a really, really, really, really, really, really thick rope, the kind that they tied, like, boats to, giant trawlers, so they don't float away, I would be glad to have you have that knife on you.
1: Yes.
5: Right,
0: okay?
5: That,
0: but that's not going to happen. That's not going to happen. A need for that knife on a daily basis just doesn't exist in what you do.
1: Okay. Have you ever opened a box, the top and bottom, at the same time? Have you?
0: Not without stabbing through what was in the box.
1: Laura, have you ever got a package from Amazon that you were able to open the top and bottom at the same time?
2: No.
1: Okay, so guys, look into it.
2: I don't know if I'd want to because, again, like Greg said, you might ruin what's inside.
0: It's not the knife, Laura. It's the person. And
1: that's not a knife.
0: Go ahead.
4: That's a knife. I'm going to repost. I'm going to post now again. In addition to the first one I just
1: made,
4: I'm not going to write much of anything. Should I get it wrong and have to go in and correct it? But I'm going to give you the close up version of that.
1: I feel like now I should order one for your kids
4: and you can experience it. Okay.
2: It's his Christmas present.
1: Yeah, from me.
0: And he just wanted to show her kid.
2: Oh, he was so excited. He's like, Jill, look at this knife.
6: Finally, somebody to show my knife to.
1: Yes.
2: Look at his eyes. You're so excited.
1: Listen, it's like a drummer. We're out there. It's just not a lot of us. So when we see, we get excited.
0: I want to show somebody it's not going to be afraid. And they're going to actually see how cool it is.
1: Well, but you get what he said. What do you need that for?
0: Exactly. I know.
1: Who's the adult here?
0: We're coming back. Stay with us.
7: Be right back. Attention, everyone. 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Seriously, the others aren't even close. It's Greg in the Morning Buzz. 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
4: 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It's right, Morning Buzz TV. 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So you do that. While you're doing that, we've got more Buzz Cuts coming up for you right now, brought to you by Palmer Gas and Oil. Friendly, simple, safe. Sorry. I went back in to the Instagram post at Morning Buzz NH, and I reposted the photo, but I posted it as two pictures. So if you swipe, you know, you can see the second image, and the second image is the same image of Roadkill holding the giant knife in his hand.
12: A lot of people think the mug ties it all together.
4: Yeah,
2: yeah. Little Fortnite mug.
4: Yeah, yeah. It is. And Laura has a little bit of a fearful look on her face.
2: I have a big knife behind my head.
4: Yeah, I'm not saying
5: she's being protected right there.
12: I'm keeping her safe.
5: Reminder.
4: Not at all saying it's not warranted, Laura. Not at all. So Roadkill is jumping in on a FaceTime. She's having where the son is on his way to scout camp where he's going to learn whittling.
2: Yeah, he already has his whittling chip. He's already learned.
4: I figured, okay. He's beyond that. Okay.
12: He just needs a bigger knife.
2: He just knows it's whittling.
4: Roadkill immediately out of nowhere produces this huge blade. And he's standing behind her holding it. And the second image, flip over to that and see the close-up look in Scotty's terrifying eyes.
13: Crazy pigeon eyes.
4: Yeah, he's got crazy pigeon eyes. And I'm sitting there and I'm like, he is like, I will laugh at this photo for days. It is absolutely hilarious. The seriousness look in your face. And you're talking to a 12-year-old.
2: Ten.
4: Yeah. Even worse. No, he's so mature. He seems like he's 12.
12: Yeah.
4: You know? But, yeah, that's about as that's a crazy look for you. I'm just throwing that out there. You know what I mean? Now, if I ask you and answer honestly, and I'll answer all of, like, I think we all agree in the studio, Eric, who's across the hall, sitting in for Kayla, who I think is back with us on Tuesday. What? That's not me. Oh, that's Eric.
2: Oh, my sorry. It's a loud noise.
4: I thought somebody's opening snacks.
2: That's what I did too. Kelly just opening his pretzels again?
14: Yeah, I was holding that down low too. I didn't know the mic's real good over here.
4: Yeah. Yeah.
2: What's
4: going on? All right, so what's the snack? What is it?
14: I got a little camera for my birthday yesterday, so it was opening the little.
4: Oh, you're
14: opening
4: a present. All right,
14: yeah.
4: That's good. All right. So,
14: sorry.
4: All right,
14: not
4: so
14: the time.
4: I'm going to ask. In any other show, it would matter. It doesn't here. So the question is, I want you to think about me for a second. Is there anything I do that makes me look like the crazy person that Scotty looks like the dangerous person? You know, you look at him in those eyes with that knife. It's honestly terrifying.
2: You look like a crazy person when
4: what?
2: When other people are trying to take pictures or people are trying.
4: Oh, you get a little hobby.
2: You go like you can tell it works you up. And changes, do that. Ooh, you're close. This, angle, this.
5: We don't need a ton of ceiling.
2: Yeah, and you get.
5: People don't listen. Like, it looks like you might snap.
2: Yep. I'm not arguing.
0: Yeah.
1: Here's the thing. We've all changed. Greg used to have a temper. Greg's temper 1,000 times better. But if you want to see the short wick, take a bad photo.
2: Or if you're not really like, hey, I'll take the picture, and he knows that you don't take good pictures. Mm-hmm. He has so much building up inside of him. He just wants to be like, no, you're not allowed.
0: Yeah. If a photograph is important enough to take with you and people, it should be done right. And you should not have to go, oh my God, look at, you can't see the face. I'm sorry. Yeah, you're right. I own it. You are right.
1: A glimpse of old Greg.
0: Yeah.
1: Set up a bad photo. His jaw starts to stick out. He gets just angry.
0: Just hand me the phone.
1: Yeah. I'll do it.
0: You're right. You're right. 100%. I am guilty as charged. Okay. So when does Laura, I'm going to ask you this question. Is it that you do, for those of you listening at home, that people might think, ooh, that person's a little off. That person might be a little dangerous. Like, what do you do that makes you look a little, you know, unsettled upstairs?
1: I think with Laura
0: if you call, we'll give you a score on the scale. Like,
1: with Laura's emotions, like she's laughing, and then she starts crying.
2: It all makes sense. I don't know. There's something. One of the wires isn't connected right. So when I laugh, I cry. The one about this.
1: I think that is like, because I don't know where you're going. You're like laughing, having a great time, but then it's like
2: tears come.
1: Tears.
2: But then same thing. If I don't like crying, and when I do cry, I try so hard not to cry that I will laugh to try to get over that emotion.
0: Which is what makes it terrifying.
1: Yeah.
0: Because you don't know. You're slipping from emotional to...
1: Yeah.
0: It's a little scary. Oh, yeah.
2: It scares me, too. I don't know. I don't like being emotional. So when I cry, I try to not cry. So I laugh. And then when I'm laughing, my tears come out.
1: It's very confusing.
0: But you also sometimes we'll laugh so hard
2: that
0: you do cry.
2: Oh, and I know. I don't get it.
0: Okay. So, all right, we'll go around the room. Just share our whatever you want to call it, the moment where we look like we got the thing going on there. You know, the
3: crazy pigeon eyes.
0: And go to the Morning Buzz NH Instagram page and look at the two pictures there and look at the second one, and you'll see what I'm talking about. What is it you do that gives you those eyes and makes people think, wow, this person's gone?
13: That's why I let Roadkill say anything he wants about me.
0: Yeah.
13: I'm afraid.
0: Yeah. So what is it that... What does Kelly do?
13: I know what I do, and I think you'll all...
2: It's the talking to himself.
1: Talking to himself.
2: Yep, talking to himself. It gets to... Sometimes I'm walking down the hall, and I'm like, is he thinking I'm there, or is he...
13: Sometimes I'm talking... Like, sometimes I'm getting a kick out of something stupid. I'll start laughing.
2: I walk down there, and he's... And I'm
13: I was
2: thinking,
13: looking for my coffee cup the other day. I've done this multiple times. I'm like, where's my stupid...
2: In the microwave from the day before.
13: It's in the microwave from the day before.
0: The interesting thing about it is, like, people talk to themselves all the time. When I ask you about it, you don't remember.
13: Yeah, right.
0: You legitimately...
2: I wasn't talking to myself.
13: Oh, yeah.
2: You were. Yeah.
0: No, you absolutely were. And this is what you said.
2: I know what you're talking about.
0: I know what you're talking about. And he's not lying.
13: Now I know.
0: Kelly also has a look in his face when he's arguing a point, and he commits to never letting go.
1: He doesn't.
0: He gets
1: go down with the ship.
0: Doesn't matter what you throw at him. He's locked in, and he's not going to stop, and he's going to continue to be aggressive about it. He's got that part about him that is somewhat scary. Mm. Like I fold my tent. Because I'm not going to... I don't know what's going on behind those Manson lamps.
13: Right.
1: At some point, we know you're going to crash.
0: So, all right. So, Scotty's got the knives. Okay.
1: Yeah. Great photo.
0: Laura's got the emotions. The crying, laughing emotion.
1: Kelly's got the voices in his head.
0: Yep. Mine, I've got the pictures. I go into some sort of weird thing. Like, no, I'll do it. Because
1: my favorite is if we're in a situation, like a work situation, there's always that guy who goes, I'll take the picture, and you can immediately, what happens is, you can hear Greg's jaw click, because it just clicks forward.
0: You know why? Because I can see the dirt on the lens. I can see when they're looking at the selfie it's going to be a foggy picture. I can see it.
2: Fingers in the way.
0: Like, I don't understand. If my chin and your chin is in the lower half of the photo, you're doing it wrong. You got to put up there, put the faces in the middle, near the top a little bit. Anyway, never mind. Erica, do you have something that you do that, you know, might make people a little like, whoa, what's going on here with this girl? What makes you like, and it doesn't have to be mad.
14: I feel like a lot of people might relate to this one, but like the rage that I get when I'm driving is something that I need to work on. Like, yeah. I really let people get to me when they're slow or.
13: You say dirty words?
14: Yes.
0: You say dirty words. Mm, yeah. That was kind of creepy that you said that like that. That's cool.
14: That's the first thing that comes to mind. I'm sure there's something else. But all right.
0: So I do the same thing, but you don't get aggressive with the driving itself. You just. Oh, you do. Okay, all right. Okay. I appreciate you being honest. I need to work on it.
14: I really do.
0: Yeah.
14: First step is acknowledgement. So.
0: Oh, well, that's great. Congratulations. That was step number one. So proud of you.
14: Thank you.
0: So proud of you.
14: Thank you.
0: So, all right. So, just like, we'll do a quick little segment here. We only have a little bit of time. What is it that you do that would make people go, whoa? Whoa. And it could be a quick flashing behavior, look on your face. Mm-hmm. Could be, you know, something like, Kelly talking to himself, a lot of people do that. But a minute and a half later, he doesn't remember that he did it.
12: Yeah.
0: That, to me, is almost more unsettling than...
12: Because there's two people living in that head.
13: You should see me at home now. Mom not there. I'm full on conversation.
0: Oh. Yeah. When people sit around and don't do anything. Okay, I don't know. I mean, like, I'm talking about you. I'm talking about you. Kretchy, I'm such a germaphobe. If I see someone touch a door handle or a tabletop or anything, then touch their face, it's like the devil bursts through my chest and I no longer know who I am. See that right there? That description scares me. The family thinks it's hilarious, yet I am dead serious.
12: I do get a little irritated if I see you, like, you're at the grocery store and you're coughing without covering your mouth. And like, I will walk by you and purposely act like there's a cloud there and go around it.
2: Oh, if there's somebody sneezes or coughs in front of me, I will turn around my cart because I don't want to walk through it.
12: Yeah.
2: I've been sick too many times with those weird things like swine flu and stuff. Like, it just attaches to me. So as soon as I see that or hear it, I'm like, nope, I'm not walking through there.
12: There was a husband and wife, obviously they both were smokers, at the Market Basket last weekend doing their scratchies in front of the machine, and they were coughing all over the place. It was like, I'll check my tickets later.
3: Back at Market Basket again. They got my f***ing picture on the wall. Like shopper of the month. I swear to
0: Okay. Thank you. Thank you very much. All right. So 888-556-7625. So it's something that would make or give people pause. And we'll tell you if it's, you know, I don't know, on the scale. We'll give you a 1 to 10 on the scale of, you know, is that something you should be concerned about? Corey's first. Corey, go ahead. Welcome to the show.
7: Good morning. Speaking to people with bad grammar just enrages me.
0: Yeah.
7: To a point that I cut that. Oh, man. And like, I'm no intellectual by any means, but my God.
0: So, Corey,
7: I get to the point my wife's got on whack me in the arm because it's.
0: What physical do you physically, does your face change? Do your temples, do they pulse because your blood is racing to your head?
7: It's like the wide crazy eyes, like grip my teeth, chomp down on my jaw.
0: Okay.
7: Just like
13: crazy pigeon.
7: Oh my God. And a lot of times I can't help it and gotta say something and then that gets me in trouble, you know.
0: You know what I'm gonna say? I'm gonna give it a 5. I don't think it's that bad. I don't think it's not a 10, it's not a 9.
2: If you're talking to somebody and they have and you can visibly see it, it's like you're wincing as they speak and you're like, ugh. What's wrong with me?
0: You would not want to sit with Roadkill and have a conversation. Because you'd probably pop a blood vessel.
2: Viv. You don't want to sit with Roadkill.
0: You want to sit with him.
2: Because you have a sandwich and a hot dog.
0: He's from New Hampshire.
12: New Hampshire.
0: He goes on vacation. What would you give Corey's, like, 10 signal stuff? I gave it a 5.
13: Yeah. I'm right with you.
0: Okay.
2: I'm going to go up a little. I'm going to go a 6 because I would hate talking.
0: What are you giving him, Scotty?
12: 5,
0: yeah. We don't think it's that bad. Erica, what do you give?
14: Yeah, like a 4.
0: Okay, a 4. You're doing okay, buddy.
12: Yeah.
0: You're doing all right.
7: Keep going. Average
0: as usual. There you go. I'm the average as usual. Okay, so what is it that you do that might make people a little uncomfortable? Let's go to Ben. Ben, what is it? You got a little rage going on there, buddy?
15: Oh, yeah, absolutely. So I'm going to second Erica's point. I can be driving, you know, grooving to nice tunes, you know, humming along, singing along, and I'll get behind someone. It's like, it's a yield sign, not a stop sign.
7: like Gilbert Gottfried. It's terrible.
8: 100%.
0: So 1 minute you're cruising along singing Yacht Rock.
1: Yep.
0: You know, and the next minute, you know, you're screaming. And I will say, and it happened last night, driving to Portland with Valerie. And I'm like you, nice and soft. You know, there's no need to slow down. And then I don't even look at her because I can feel her eyes, the boring holes in the side of my head. So as much as I think
13: better than that, Greg,
0: clearly Ben and I are not.
7: My wife will get like 6 inches of air in the seat next to me out of nowhere.
0: Yeah.
7: Yeah.
0: Yeah, I get you. So I'm going to give you a six, just a little bit higher than a five, because I don't think it's that bad. And I do it. I would give myself probably a seven.
2: Driving in the car with somebody that doesn't like it gets so frustrated. I hate it. I'm going with an eight.
0: But he's just releasing the pressure valve. He's not driving an idiot.
1: What is the next step? The next step is kicking your own windshield out and firing off a few rounds.
0: No,
1: yes,
0: not.
1: It is.
10: Me, I yell and then like 2 seconds later, I'm like back to back to it.
0: It's like an immediate let the pressure out, put the cap back on, and you're good. Am I right, Ben?
2: Yes.
0: Same with you.
7: Yeah, I think the next logical step, though, would be to take Roadkill's Bowie Knights and wave it a few times.
0: Okay. All right, now you're a seven. Yeah. All right, now you're a seven. What are you giving him, Kelly?
13: 6.5.
0: 6.5.
1: I'm giving him a six.
2: Eight.
0: Okay, all right, there you go. All right, thank you. All right, thanks, man. Appreciate it. Yeah, these are the little things, the everyday things that kind of make you look like you might be off balance and dangerous. Scotty, go look at the thing on Instagram, Morning Buzz NH, and look at the close-up version, and you tell me. He doesn't get the crazy pigeon eyes.
13: Crazy pigeon eyes.
2: So excited.
0: Not messing with him. Oh, Tristan. I can see this happening, man. Tristan, go.
16: So if I'm fishing at a lake somewhere and I throw my worm out there and someone gets even within 20 feet of my worm, I'm pretty sure my eyes will take them and launch them into the lake.
1: That's awesome.
0: And you know what? Who does that, right? Who does
16: People that have no conscience.
0: Yeah. You can see the line in the water, and if the line moves, it makes ripples, and you stay away from someone. That's just common sense, and they lack common sense. So physically, you bore your eyes, you bore holes in them with your eyes. What else? Physically, how do you get, you tense up? Your chest get all tight.
16: Oh, I tense up. I'll start clenching my teeth. See? I mean, I'll even start shaking sometimes. Especially, I'll tell you, if I just had a bite and then someone throws it in there, it's on.
0: Don't mess with the fish.
16: I'll go over there and grab the pole.
0: Yeah, don't mess with the fisher person. I'm bumping him up to an eight. I'm going to give Tristan an eight.
13: He's too calm the way he's talking about.
0: Yeah, that makes me even scarier.
1: That's the one you have to be careful about.
0: Makes me even scarier.
2: Yeah,
0: I'm giving an eight.
2: It's a big open area of water. If they catch you, I mean, it's not like their worm is better than yours. It's not I wouldn't get mad about that. You're neat.
0: No, they're interfering in your area. There's a big, giant lake, like you said.
2: Fish swim.
0: They could go 40 yards to the right. I'm with Tristan.
2: Yeah.
0: Maybe I just had anger issues. Kelly, anything on this? I'm giving him an eight. Okay. All right. There you go. Thank you, buddy. Good luck. But you're right. I stand with you. Okay?
1: I stay with Crunchy.
0: Greg, real quick, what makes you seem like you're a tad agitatable, off balance?
17: When you do somebody nicely and hold the door and you leave them the store and they don't say thank you, they don't even acknowledge you, I'm like, you're welcome.
0: I love how he goes from being kind, calm Greg to a troll that jumps up from under a bridge. Same thing when you stop at the crosswalk to let somebody pass and they don't even look at you or wave. I get the same.
17: They don't acknowledge you with nothing. Yeah, that's crazy.
0: I'm going to put you right into five because, I mean, it's not like you're pumping the gas or revving the gas or anything like that. You just get a little agitated. Scotty, what do you give him?
1: Oh, I'm giving that a good six.
0: I think you're a five. That's pretty normal.
2: Six.
0: All right, there you go. You're not bad. You're good. You're good. Just don't stay off the gas pedal there. I'm having a conversation with someone and another person interrupts, or if someone cuts me off when I'm talking, I instantly erupt at them. Okay? You wouldn't last in this room.
1: Yeah.
0: You would not last at all in this room.
2: When people obnoxiously chew or crunch their food, it makes my skin crawl.
0: Okay.
2: Makes every inch of my body cringe. I get this face like I will tear you apart limb from limb if you don't know it.
0: You almost read it.
2: Oh, he wrote fudge, but I didn't want to say fudge. Right. Thank you.
0: Yeah.
2: He closed it with thank you, but
4: when you're hunting and a squirrel starts to make noise, do you take the shot? Man, that pisses me off. No, I don't shoot a squirrel. I don't shoot a squirrel. Got them all over the yard. You know what? They ain't taking holes. Will I take out a chipmunk?
1: Why am I shooting a squirrel? I put a picnic table out there for
4: you. I will take a chipmunk out, but I will not take out a squirrel. When I'm coaching youth sports, I'm not really angry, but my face does not hide the visceral reaction. Right, but you don't show it. So that's really good. Good for you. All right, we got time for one more. Adam, what would make people think you might be a little
1: crazy?
4: Dangerous.
8: So mine has to do when I'm washing dishes, like in the sink.
4: Yeah.
8: I'll like be scrubbing it and I'll like yell at it like it's a person. And like wonder why it's so dirty.
1: Why are you so dirty? Dirty dish.
2: That's kind of creepy.
1: You're a dirty dish. This might be the best.
2: Right? He said he really.
4: So you look down. You look down and you. You see the dish and you just start to go after it verbally.
8: Yeah, I'll be like screaming at it, like why is this stuff here? My girlfriend videoed me doing it and I didn't even know I did it, and I watched the video and I was like, oh my god.
4: Yep.
2: That's what I was going to ask, if you've ever been caught talking to your dishes.
4: I gotta say, you sound like a pretty level guy and stuff.
1: That's scary.
4: I'm just thinking like you're an 8'5". You won't be.
1: That's hilarious.
4: You might be the highest on our list
2: so far.
4: And
2: the fact that you don't even know you're doing it, and your girlfriend had to show you that you're talking to your dishes.
4: I got
2: to
4: be honest with you, Adam. I love that you do that. I don't know why. I think that's hilarious. I'm giving him an 8.5.
13: Adam's deck's short of a few cards. Okay. I'm giving him a 9.2.
2: And that's coming from a guy that talks to himself.
4: Well, yeah, that's
2: and
4: true.
2: And makes himself
4: 9.2. Scotty, what are you giving
1: strong
4: him?
1: Strong 7.
4: Erica, what are you giving
18: solid
4: him?
18: Solid 8.
4: Solid 8.
2: I'm going
4: 8.5. All right. But thank you for the call. We appreciate it. Dude, I mean, come on. Hey, yelling at the dishes, that's gold. That is
18: as
4: absolute
18: if you
4: gold.
18: Weren't the one that got them dirty.
4: Oh, my gosh. All right. Well, anyway.
1: Look at you dirty dish.
4: Go look at Scotty's evil, crazy evil. Pigeon eyes.
1: I was bonding.
4: You tell me if I'm wrong.
1: You're wrong.
4: I mean, that guy produced that thing in a nanosecond. It was standing behind Laura, invading her private space.
1: No, it's making her feel safe.
4: Her personal space. She didn't look like she felt safe. Look at her face. Instagram, morningbuzznh.com, and let me know what you think. We're going to take a break. We're coming right back. Stay with us.
19: 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From New England to the world, this is Greg in the Morning Buzz. 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
0: Our first day back, we're getting the rust out of the engine.
1: Yeah, we are. And

0: 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Maybe you got a situation. Maybe you're getting some heat for something and you want some, you know, thoughts on how to handle it, or who's right, who's wrong, blah, blah, blah. That's what we're here for. 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So this one's interesting. No names, by the way. These are always done anonymously, you know, so you don't have to be afraid.
1: Don't be scared.
0: And the thing about this is you get some outside opinions without having to get your, you know, having to get teased or get you, you know, broken or whatever. You know what I mean?
1: Yeah.
0: It's just some outside opinions that maybe will help you and give you a new perspective. That's what we're here for. You can email any of your Ask the Buzz letters to us, greg@morningbuzz.com, Laura, Roadkill, Kayla, Kelly at morningbuzz.com, right? This one starts off with G-Father.
2: What father?
1: G-Father.
0: Yeah. G-Father, yeah. I need to know if I'm being a bit of a jerk, but I'm skipping out on my mom's wedding.
1: Nice!
3: Scott.
0: I'm skipping out on my mom's wedding this coming weekend. My siblings think I'm being rude and petty. My mom and her husband-to-be are supposedly, quote-unquote, beyond hurt, end quote. I don't know why I said quote-unquote, and then I said end quote. That was my ad, sorry. The point is, I really want to go on a motorcycle trip that's been planned for months. And this last-minute wedding really isn't all that special to me.
1: I think I love him. I was going to say, Scott's in love with this man. Literally, I almost said that. Scott loves this guy.
0: Reason is because this is my mom's...
1: Can we guess?
0: Mm-hmm.
1: Fourth.
4: Yeah, I was going to say the same thing.
1: No, I'm going third.
0: You have all underbid.
1: Oh.

0: people, just go get married at the city hall at 5. No?
1: I'm with you.
2: Yeah, 100%.
0: Yeah, I mean, 1, 2, 3, really not, okay. Yeah, I mean,
3: as long as you're not rude, not rude about it. No way I'm coming. I got my, you know, hey, listen, I wish I could come. I planned this trip for a while, and I can't come. I love you guys. Respect you, whatever. You know, you got to say the right things.
1: Well, good luck to you, and then put in his name.
0: Yeah. Listen to what you just said. You just said, I wish I could come. Well, the bottom line is, you could.
3: Well, maybe
2: he actually said, I can't come.
0: Yeah, but I'm saying if you say, I wish I could, but he could. It's a motorcycle trip, right? He could go into the weekend after, whatever. And I'm not saying he should. I agree with him. I don't think he should have to go.
3: No,
0: but I'm just saying I wish I could go, but I can't.
1: How do you know he hasn't set up?
3: Maybe that's his vacation.
0: Maybe he did.
1: He has planned this.
0: Maybe he did.
1: If you're going on a trip with Laura, she's pre-planned, pre-paid. She's nailed all that stuff down.
0: She's got the insurance.
1: I understand. But you know what? Also, this is the fifth time.
4: It's
1: I know, but after a while.
0: Five, Laura.
1: Five.
4: It's your mother.
1: It's like baby showers with the Duggar family.
0: All right,
1: after a while, you're like, are you serious?
0: Yeah, stop asking for gifts. I'm not giving gifts.
1: Yeah.
0: Your fourth go around, you're on your own. And you know that. You got to know that at some point. Now, the underlying thing is he not a big fan of this dude? Because I would think if he really dug the guy, he'd be like, yeah, I'll hang around for that. But maybe that's the issue. Maybe he's just not a fan of, you know, number five. Mambo number five. Maybe he's not a big fan.
2: It's a great song.
0: Mm.
2: Oh, why are we not? Oh, we can't play it.
0: Lou Bega, right?
2: Yeah.
0: It was?
2: Yeah.
0: Yeah.
2: Yeah, I don't know.
0: What do you tell him? What do you tell him, Kelly?
3: Just what I said. You'd be very nice to your mom and everything, but if you really have your heart set on this and sudden, if it's like 4 or 5 months ago, then you got to go to the wedding. But if it's sudden, like in the last month, sorry, you should go on the trip.
4: I'm kind of a Kelly. It depends on how far out this was. But to me, family comes first, and I would...
1: Family comes first. This is just the next guy.
4: It's your mother.
1: I understand.
0: You know
1: but
0: who
1: this is?
0: Ralph.
1: This is Ralph.
0: You don't even know Ralph. Poor Ralph.
1: I'm sorry, but guys, I already had this booked.
0: Yeah.
1: And, you know, within the time of me having this booked, you guys fell in love and needed to get married.
0: You look at Ralph and you say, dude, you were drafted in the fifth round.
1: Yeah.
3: You're not my dad.
0: You're not even the starting four.
2: You weren't on day one of the draft.
0: Yeah. Okay. I mean, that, you know what I mean?
1: Yeah.
0: Five?
1: No,
0: holy smokes.
1: I'm sorry. Hey, go get him.
2: I get what Laura's saying. It would be hard to not be at my mother's wedding. That would be difficult. But if I'd had this whole thing planned, and this is round number five.
0: When do the expectations...
2: I'm good.
0: When do expectations for this kind of thing at this level, like five, when do they get unrealistic? Like first, second, third, okay, yep, okay. Sometimes takes somebody a while to find somebody. Fourth, five, I'm sorry, that's probably my line.
1: No.
0: That's probably where like, I don't need to go to that. Not that I don't love them, just that another wedding celebration.
2: Are we doing a whole wedding?
0: Yeah.
2: What are we doing?
0: I don't know.
1: She's definitely not wearing a white dress.
2: Like? Mm. I don't, okay.
0: The question is, did she cause any of the four divorces? Was she unfaithful? I would be even double not feeling guilty about not going. Double not feeling guilty. That's what that said. I got it.
1: I said in the beginning, it's tough to not be negative, but what happened to the other four?
0: Well, I mean, sometimes you just don't find the right person. Well, maybe one of them was amicable, or two, or three,
4: maybe somebody passed away.
1: I wanted to know because maybe if she had divorced all of them, left, then she, no, I'm not.
0: Oh, look, here's the thing: if I was getting married for the fifth time, it would be a very small private affair. Bam, that's it. We're married now. We're adults. This is my fifth time around. I'm not going to go through all that other nonsense. I'm just going to, you know what I mean? I'm just going to get married. We're going to be married. Start live happily ever after. I hope. You know, I'm not going to sit there and expect. I'm not going to do a wedding for a fifth time around. Andy's on the phone. 888-556-7625. Hi, Andy.
5: Hey, good morning, guys. How are you all doing after your break?
0: Good, man. What do you think here? What do you tell this guy?
5: I buy your gas for the motorcycle trip.
0: What a nice guy Andy is. What a nice guy.
5: Yeah, and baby showers at the Duggars actually cracked me up while I'm driving here.
0: Yeah, the other thing is, like with baby showers is, after your third kid, Are you holding on to any?

0: anything from the first two? You need another shower for the third kid? I mean, are you kidding me? I wore my brother's stuff. You know what I mean? I got my brother's hand-me-downs. I wore a couple of my sister's things. You know what I mean? That's how we did it.
1: Greg rocked the tube top.
0: Yeah, you kidding me? I had culottes.
2: You got to be older to know that. I guess I'm not the only one.
0: All right, I'm with you, Andy. Thank you very much. Scott's added Darcy.
1: Hey, Darcy. What do you think about the Ask the Bus?
3: Hey. All right, they should just do whatever the hell they want to do. Like, listen, my mom's been married 3 times. My dad's been married 4 times.
0: Right.
3: His recent one, he got married on my wedding anniversary, and my mom, 35 years post-divorce, is still bitter and made it that I had to be upset, even though she has no context behind it, and he offered to move the wedding, and we said it was okay. But it was this whole big drama. She barely talks to me now. It's terrible.
0: So wait a minute. So I want to see if I get this right. So your dad got remarried on your birthday, and your mom, not you.
4: No, her anniversary.
0: Oh, your anniversary, right. And your mom, yeah, not you, was upset and hasn't forgiven you.
3: Oh, not
0: because
3: upset. Like,
0: off the
3: livid.
0: Chart. Okay. So she was mad at you because you weren't upset?
3: Yep.
0: Wow. Wow. See, that's, yeah.
3: Yeah.
0: Check, please. Sorry.
3: These people should just do whatever they want to do and let their parents figure out the rest.
0: Yeah. I'm just like, I would tell them, say, go have your trip, be safe, have fun, see you when you get back. We'll have a little party when you get back or something. Whatever. We'll do a dinner.
3: Absolutely.
0: Or something.
3: We'll go out to dinner. We'll celebrate. Yeah. You do you.
0: I got you. Thank you, Darcy. Appreciate it. Yeah, there's just no need to hanging on to negative stuff. Let it go.
1: Yep.
0: Chip, what do you say?
5: Well, I say go on the bike ride and, you know, tell mom you love her and all that. Congratulations. I'll make it for the sixth one, but I can't make it for the fifth one.
0: I'll catch you next time around. Oh, that's a great one. I'll get you, hey, mom. I'll tell you what, I'll catch you. Ralph, nice to see you. I'll catch you next time around. Yeah. Catch you next time around. No, I think this is the one that's going to stick.
6: No.
0: Gretchen, tell your mom, tell her, have them tell their mom he's sorry. But you'll make it up to the sixth wedding. This marriage is not tic-tac. This is marriage, not tic-tacs. Jesus, Mary, and Joseph, calm down. That's from Holly. Thank you, Holly. John, what do you say? Okay, I can't. You broke up, man. I lost you. Sorry about that. Chloe, what do you say?
7: Just what I was telling Kayla. Just go for the ride. It's not number one. It's not the second. You know, send a really nice gift. Make the card extra special. Make the gifts extra special. Just go.
0: Why do you have to send a really nice gift for number five?
7: Hey, everybody has a different version of a really nice gift. We don't know his previous gift.
0: That is true. That is true. You're right. I shouldn't gift judge. You are exactly right. I apologize. And Scotty said of Ralph.
1: Hey, Ralph. Are you Ralph?
8: Really? Why is it gotta be Ralph that gets trapped in this married 5 times? But no, Ralph has to be married 5 times.
0: I'm sorry, Ralph. It just came to my head. Have you been married multiple times? Is that why it hit a nerve for you?
8: So what? I've been married 3 times.
0: Okay. Dude, I'm not coming after you, bro.
1: Personal attack.
0: Not coming
1: that was
0: after you.
1: Greg was way
4: I'm sorry about Greg.
0: Look, a lot of times it's Rick. We do a lot with the Ricks.
1: Yeah, I bet you do.
0: Rick is always the jerk stepdad, so I feel bad for Ricks, you know?
8: Ralph, listen, hey, just because Ralph has bad luck, you know, being married, you don't have to take it out on us.
4: My grandfather Ralph was only married one time.
0: Yeah,
4: so
0: see, he was a...
4: He did well.
0: Yeah, he got drafted in the first round.
1: Yeah.
0: I'm sorry, Ralph. I didn't mean any disrespect to
1: mean.
0: You. I meant to some of the other Ralphs out there who are less accomplished than you. Okay?
8: All right. All right. And I forgive you, Greg.
0: Thank you very much,
1: Ralph. That was close.
0: I appreciate that.
8: Have a good day.
0: You too. Thank you.
4: He doesn't actually want you to have a good day.
0: I can't win. I can't win. You know what I mean? Just in here swinging. Just trying to get through life.
4: You could use a better name, like a more random name.
0: Ralph was pretty random. I mean...
4: But we do have a frequent Ralph caller.
0: Well, I mean, I can't... I could pick any name.
4: Jameson.
0: Nah. Jameson's like six.
6: Fancy.
2: Jameson's six. That's what they name six-year-olds. You know what I mean?
6: Like that. And they never grow up.
2: Yeah. And then it's Jameson. Older than six. You can't call him James or Jamie.
6: No, it's
2: or
6: Jameson.
2: Jameson. Whole name got to be Jameson.
6: Yeah, that's his name.
2: Yeah. Okay. Now, look, I'm not knocking Jamesons. Okay. So let's just take it easy.
9: Oh, boy. Here come the phone calls.
2: Okay.
6: No, because they're six. They don't have phones.
2: Yeah. I'm trying to think of a name I can use, and I know all these names. I can't say them. I'm sorry, Cameron. You know. See, I know a kid named Cam. Who's a
6: yeah,
2: good
6: I do
2: kid.
6: Too. Yeah, yeah, I know what Jameson.
4: I know Cameron.
2: Damn it. All right. Well, anyway, I'll think of one. Eunice. How's that? Eunice. Arthur. There you go. There's an Arthur. No, we have an Arthur that calls the show all the time. Damn it. Ah, I can't win. All right, anyway, we got news and sports coming up. 7:28 and Fourier on football is going to happen, too. We got about a week before the season starts. Got a big draft weekend coming up. So we'll check in with Christian, see what he's got to say. Coming up.
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1: Yes,
0: right?
1: They do.
0: Yeah. 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This, if you are a parent of a children of a certain age, you might understand this letter. Okay. Okay. You might identify with it. Okay. Godfather. Nope, this is a different one. Sorry about that. I was thinking about a second.
2: Everybody
1: from the top.
2: Four, yeah. Three.
1: I was hoping you was a kid my age.
0: No, you don't have to be a
2: everybody. Go, get
1: that
2: back.
1: That could help me.
0: I'm choosing this one instead. Oh. Sorry to the parent one.
1: Oh, wait till next Monday.
0: I'm 25. I just started what I thought was my dream job as a project coordinator for a creative agency. The hiring manager told me my attitude and energy convinced her to take a chance on me, even though my resume was not a perfect fit. I think sometimes you just get a vibe from somebody and you kind of go with it.
1: Personality helps.
0: Yeah. Now that I'm here, I'm realizing I don't actually have the skills that most of my coworkers have. I've been faking my way through for a few weeks, hoping that no one notices, and spending my evenings and weekends learning and trying to get up to speed. But I'm terrified it won't be enough and they're going to figure out that I'm not qualified. Should I come clean about what I'm struggling with or keep grinding and hope I can bridge the gap before someone figures out that I'm a fraud?
1: No, fake it till you make it, honey. You can do this.
0: You can do it.
1: You can do it.
2: I mean, as long as you're not saying you're a pilot.
3: I was going to say, or like trying to save a life.
2: You know, as long as you are like...
1: No, she's
2: I'm
1: a creative. Works in a creative.
2: I'm a sub.
0: Can I
1: get into any job? Okay, it might be a challenge. It might be hard, and you you got hired for a reason. So guess what? They saw something in you. You're spending your weekends trying to catch up and figure it out. You're not a fraud. They hired you because they think you can do the task at hand, and I think you can too.
0: Let me just, in my vast experience of limited experience, here's what I've learned in my journey. And it is basically that everybody's just like you. Like everybody who starts a job is into it. And they're always kind of like, in the beginning, they feel like they're not up to speed. And it sounds to me like you're doing the right thing. You're going home and you're trying to better yourself so you can make yourself into the position, which you're already moving toward getting there. And sometimes people see things in you that you don't see yourself. Do you ever have anybody tell you something like, you're really good at this? No, I'm not. Yes, you are. And then it turns out they're right and you were wrong. That's because we let our own self-doubts get in the way of us, you know, taking a step that we can do. We just convince ourselves we're afraid of failure and we don't do it. So I believe the person that hired you. They've hired people before. They know, like, look, I'll be honest. When Scotty was first, you know, picked, when I picked him for the show, you were pretty shy. Mm-hmm. But I mean, you can see things in people and you're like, this guy's going to be a freaking killer.
2: There I was in first grade. This guy came in, big fro, and he said, I'll take that one. And from that day forward, my life was already planned.
0: But you had no on-air experience, right? You had very little on-air experience.
1: I've been working on air for 2 years.
0: But we're doing what? The football picks.
1: Yeah. No. I was on a sports sound off, a sports radio show. It was an hour long show. Mm-hmm. You know,
0: on AM?
1: Five nights a week on AM.
0: Okay. Yeah. All right. I didn't know I thought it was like a weekly picks thing that you did.
1: I did. That's how I started in radio.
0: But the point is somebody saw something in you and believed in you. And don't say anything. Just keep working.
3: Just keep learning. Yeah. It sounds like you care enough, so just keep doing it.
0: The fact that you know what you do, you admit that, means you're aware enough to keep trying and keep pushing. That's just going to make you better.
4: Sometimes you can't do it, though. Sometimes you're not meant for the gig. So if you're waking up every day dreading to go to work because that's, you're just not getting it done, then maybe it is time to tap out.
2: Okay.
4: Give it as much chance as you can. But after a while, if you know you're swimming upstream and it just ain't happening, it ain't happening.
2: It hasn't. Nowhere in this has it said anything has failed.
3: No, and only a couple of weeks in.
2: Yeah. You got to give yourself a chance. But Kelly also does make a point that is, you should, if you're waking up dreading going to work, change your freaking job if you can. And sometimes you have to stick with it because you have to stick with it. But it's time to find a new job if you're dreading it. If your Sunday night is ruined because you're working on Monday, take a look at that. Take a look at that. You shouldn't be dreading, you know what I mean? Everybody hates their job from time to time. But if it's an everyday thing and it paralyzes you, like the night before you go to work, that sucks. You know?
3: I think everybody learns on the fly, too, right? Like, I don't know what I was doing half the time, but I just watched and, okay, figured it out.
2: I still don't know what I'm doing half the time, and I've been doing it for, like, 40 years.
1: Kelly has no clue what he's doing.
2: Kelly has no clue what any of us are doing.
3: Kelly doesn't even know where he is.
4: I've been paying attention all morning.
2: Even when we're doing it as a group, he still has no clue. You know what I mean? That's it. It is what it is. You're fine. You're fine.
4: Me or the writer?
2: The writer.
3: Oh. I'm still up in the air on you.
2: You are. I love you, brother. I don't know if I call you fine. I mean, you're a fine-looking guy, but I don't know if you're fine. You know what I mean? Do I even need to go to the phones here? I mean, I can, because sometimes you learn. I promise you, you know what we should do with this person? We should probably do a segment where people call and admit that they're faking it right now. Like, I am faking it in the job I have. We've done it before. You would be shocked at the amount of people that are faking it.
5: Or people that went to school for something that aren't doing anything close to that.
2: Yeah. But the thing about faking it is, it's okay when you know that you're faking it. It's another thing when you don't.
3: Yeah, when have some just, perspective.
2: When you think you're so smart, but you're too dumb to know that you're not, that's the problem, is when somebody thinks they know everything and they don't, right? I don't know everything, man. I'm never going to know everything. I'm always willing to learn, okay? I who am I? You know what I mean? I'm an idiot. Come on. Anyway, somebody says find a mentor in the place that will help you. That's what you do. If you go on by yourself, you'll mess up at some point, perhaps in a way that's unforgivable. By getting a mentor and creating a relationship with that person, you not only will be able to excel at your job, but you'll also network within the job. I found people that could teach me. That's what I did.
3: Yeah.
2: You know, guys like Russ Dumont, guys like Don Fanning, you know, Chris Garrett. I learned a lot from him. I learned a lot from Tom. But I found people that I could learn from, and I drank it like it was water. You know? Because
3: that was a sentimental moment.
2: I know. Sorry. But it's true, man. I did everything and anything I could to learn more. And it helped me.
3: And I found Scott.
2: And those those people that help you do that. If you find somebody like that, you'll remember them for the rest of your life. And then you become that person to someone else. And then they remember you. God, I feel like a life coach.
5: You are a life
2: God
5: coach.
2: God's sake, Greg, I think I need some sort of like Tai Chi or some sort of protein shake. I don't know.
3: Didn't you already have your protein shake?
2: I did.
3: Yeah. And a rice cake?
2: Good protein.
3: I did.
2: Good protein.
3: And now a mic cord?
1: You put a lot of things in your mouth.
2: Whatever.
5: You were just kidding, Kelly. Sit back down.
2: Yeah. All right, take it easy, Scotty.
3: God, I've learned so much from him.
2: don't. Now I'm the nervous parent. Don't listen to him. Look, you're fine. To the writer, you're fine.
5: Yeah.
2: Right?
5: Nobody knows what they're doing.
3: It's kind of true.
2: Look at the government. We'll be right back. Stay with us.
6: Right back. Stand by.
5: Okay.
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0: I would imagine if you're going to be out in the middle of it, you got to get in the headspace that's going to get you through it.
1: It was funny, you know? On Saturday, I was driving to Salem and I heard Buzzcuts. And one that was airing was about, tell us what you did on Saturday outside for work because it was like 20 below.
0: Yeah,
1: 30
0: right.
1: below.
0: Yeah.
1: And I was laughing as I was driving in like the nice warm weather. And I'm like, oh, people were calling like, I had to go like fill in the propane.
0: Yeah.
1: And you couldn't go outside, I guess, without like any skin showing because everybody was getting frostbite.
0: Right.
1: I guess. I don't know when it was.
0: I think that was a perfectly timed segment to run on a really hot
5: I think
0: day.
5: That's, yeah. I think yeah. it's funny when that happens.
0: Awesome. All right. It is 6:41. And on Tuesdays, we go to the movies for Rank 'Em. It's time for Roadkill Ransom.
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0: They'll grind the hell out of you, too.
5: Yeah.
0: You got a
5: no
0: stump.
5: No more stumpies in your yard.
0: They're coming back, Kelly. We got some grinding we're going to do.
1: Do they do this? Set up something and then you use like a robot?
0: Yeah,
5: what
0: yeah,
5: stump is?
0: Kind of, yeah.
5: By the time I got home, they were just loading it up.
0: Oh,
5: it was
0: yeah.
5: all done. I was yeah. like, I didn't get to see any of
1: I
5: the battle bots.
1: My
5: in that
1: neighbors,
5: yard.
1: As they went and they were like, zzz,
0: yeah.
1: zzz, zzz, and they're using like a remote control. I'm like, whoa.
0: Yep. So Roadkill came up with a very interesting subject, genre, if you will, to rank. And it is...
5: What movie do you still want a refund for? Now, I'm there's movies that have bothered me, but I'm doing like the ones in the last year or two that I just was like, what is that? Amy and I, huge fans of horror movies. Everybody kept telling me, you need to check out the movie Woman in the Yard. I did. And it was not good. And it's all said and done. I still don't get it. Number two, I'm going to do a shout out to my oldest daughter. I love you, Nora. But I have no idea what the movie Everything, Everywhere, All at Once was about. Jamie Lee Curtis, I think, won an award for it. I still don't know what that movie was about. It was about people.
3: Everything, all of it at the same time.
5: Yeah, they owned a dry cleaning place and crazy stuff happened. And I just played along that I knew because I felt dumb.
0: Yeah.
5: And then the last one, Nope. A Jordan Peele movie.
0: Dude, you know, do we see that together? Do we go and see that together?
5: No, because I didn't go to the theater to see it. I saw it at home, and Nope was Nope.
0: Jordan Peele makes such great movies,
5: yes.
0: And I went into that. I'm like, this is going to be awesome. It's going to be like a UFO kind of movie, and I...
5: Nope.
0: It was Nope.
5: Nope.
0: I mean, Nope.
5: Yeah.
0: I wanted... Yeah, that's a great... I forgot all about it.
5: It just was like... There's so many movies that you go, people will say, dude, you really need to watch this. You know, stop watching the same action movies. Watch this. You know, okay.
0: Yeah.
5: I guess Nope is Nope for me.
0: 100% on board with that. I did the other movie that he had, Us, was really good. I mean, there's a bunch. He's very good.
5: Yep.
0: Anyway.
5: I just didn't, that one, Nope was mm-hmm. Nope. So those are mine.
0: Okay. Skip all right. Them. So you want your... What's your money back, Kay?
3: Well, this one, I'm going to put it in number three. I never saw it because it's blasphemy, so I will never watch it. Mean Girls 2, Get Lost, okay?
0: Mm-hmm.
3: It's rude.
0: Yeah.
3: Doesn't have any of the original cast.
0: Right.
3: It's not a good movie. I don't have to watch it to know.
0: It was a money grab.
1: Who wrote it?
3: Not even Tina Fey, like nobody involved. Silly.
18: Money.
5: I don't think I knew that.
0: Think about it, dude.
3: It's like I think it was a TV. I don't even think it was in theaters. To
1: I was
3: be fair.
1: Say, how did they get the rights and stuff so it wasn't a TV?
5: Money.
3: Did not ask Tina those questions the last time we spoke.
0: Well, she wrote it and sold it to the studio.
1: Yeah, I didn't know how.
0: She doesn't have the rights anymore. But yeah, the movies like that where they have a sequel and nobody from the original is in it, to me, it's not a sequel.
3: Yeah.
0: Caddyshack 2, worst movie ever made. Same reason.
5: Yep.
3: Number two, I wanted to watch it because of all the controversy around it, but I just didn't hit for me. The Interview. Yeah, I'm good.
0: Oh, yeah.
3: I could have lived without watching that. I would have been fine without seeing it.
5: There were some moments in
3: there. There were a couple, but like, I expect more out of the two of them.
0: Yeah,
5: I mean. Katy Perry?
0: No, Franco and it was Franco and Seth Rogen.
5: Yeah, at the end when they were singing Katy Perry.
0: Who now
3: hate each other.
0: They can't stand each other. Like, it's a huge breakup in Hollywood.
5: Well, that's why you should watch the movie, because it's the last time you see that couple together.
0: Yeah, mm-hmm. I'm with you, Kay, though. I wasn't...
3: Didn't hit right for me.
0: All right, didn't hit right. Okay.
3: And number one, I think that you and Scott specifically owe me money. The waste of my life that I spent on Team America.
0: Hara!
3: Oh, my God.
18: Oh,
3: the dumbest thing.
18: Don't get him, cowboy.
3: Stop it. It is to this day, it makes makes me angry that I wasted my life.
0: Dear God.
3: Oh. Stop it.
0: What are you talking about?
3: Really?
19: Have you seen a man eat his own head?
0: No, I'm telling you.
3: I kept waiting.
0: Oh, my God. So funny.
3: I kept waiting.
0: Oh, my God. That's Kim Jong-un.
3: Just kept waiting.
0: Oh, my God.
3: Let me know when it's funny.
0: Okay. Well,
5: funny. From the opening credits to the end.
3: Awful.
0: It just, you know, got right by you there. That slipped that one past the goalie. Kelly Brown, movies you wanted a refund for.
18: Freddie Got Fingered. That was one of the...
3: That would...
5: You know. I like how... What made you think it was going to be good?
0: Like the title. I'm like, no.
18: Nope. I thought Tom Green was kind of funny. Yeah. And 15 minutes in, I punched out of that one. That was done. What's that? This one I can't think of the name. It was one of those end of the world, interstellar or whatever. They're all flying on some spaceship. It's probably Bill Pullman's in it.
0: Bill Pullman is in it?
18: Yeah, I think so.
0: Is Independence Day?
18: Yes.
0: Oh my God, dude. Are you kidding me? The Will Smith movie? You didn't enjoy that at all.
18: No, I watched 10 minutes. Like, what is this garbage?
0: That was a blockbuster. It's one of the final big blockbusters that was out there.
1: I saw it, I think, in the theater on 4th of July. Like, that was...
0: Wow. Okay.
18: And I'll go number one. Anchorman sucked.
0: Oh, wow.
1: The original one?
18: Yes.
3: Now, you can,
18: some of the impressions and stuff where you see a snippet of it, it's funny, but you put it together as a movie, horrible.
5: The first one, very enjoyable.
3: Second one,
5: I want my money back.
0: I will agree with that. Yep. The second one was terrible. Okay. All right, Kelly, thank you. Over to Laura, and I'm going to text him. Text yours in. Top three movies that you just want your money back from. Like, you left the theater going,
5: what was
0: seriously,
5: that?
0: Who do I talk to?
5: What was that?
0: That was a waste of my money. And you say, you know what you always say? There's 2 hours I'll never get back.
5: Nope.
0: Right? Something like that. There's 90 minutes I'll never get back. Laura, what do you got?
1: Well, so I guess these ones, Lord of the Rings, I only survived the first 20 minutes and then I turned it off. So I want money back for the first 20 minutes because it's horrible. Mm-hmm. I don't know how it can continue to... I don't know how people watch those movies. Horrible.
0: Okay.
1: Avatar. Never even saw it, but I don't... Like that they invested money even into Disney to put a whole Blue World out there, and I don't get it.
3: I watched that yesterday. You know, it was on TV. I loved that.
0: I will say the first one was good. It was a story that's been told a million times.
3: Yes.
0: But nobody was demanding a second or third or fourth, and I just don't know how they financed it and justified it, because nobody I know was saying, I can't wait for Avatar 2.
3: No.
0: So, okay, what else?
1: This one we did pay for, did not get our money back. It was the second of two movies at the drive-in. Jeff and I took off for Indiana Jones, Kingdom of the Crystal Skull. After it started, it was bad. We left.
0: The worst.
1: Yep, and then Hangover 3. We didn't need a 3. That one just, bad.
0: Yeah, I didn't even attempt to go see that for that very reason. You know, I couldn't do it. I couldn't do it. Okay. I'll tell you right now. All right. So here are my three. And I'm only doing this because, I mean, Scotty's, there's so many movies in the past that I would want a refund for. Indiana Jones and the Crystal Skull would have been number one. But you said relatively recently that I've watched.
5: Yeah.
0: Okay. 80 for Brady. I don't ever want to see Joan Fonda and Tom Brady in a movie together ever again. Okay, that was a mess. It was just,
18: some people like, not a true story.
0: Oh, it's cute. I know that. I know, but I wasn't into it. I was angry at the time.
1: Was your wife into it? Was it like a chick flick?
0: No, I didn't even watch it with Valerie. I'm almost embarrassed to admit that I watched it in general. But number two, movies I've watched recently. Hocus Pocus. I cannot. That movie, if I paid to see that movie, I would injure myself. I would injure myself. I would go outside and I would punch myself in the face for paying money to see those three women dressed up like that in that goofy, fake CGI. I couldn't do it.
3: What about that do you think was CGI?
0: I don't know. There was something in there that was CGI.
3: I'm not sure CGI was a thing when that movie was made.
0: You're probably right. I don't even know.
3: Just for the record.
0: He's like, he's still on medication. A little talking cat.
3: Hey,
0: oh, my God. The worst thing.
3: Leave Binks alone. God. Okay.
0: Number one, and I did go way back because it's the worst movie I've ever seen in my life. I watched at the theater Holmes and Watson. The movie with Will Ferrell and John C. Reilly. It is the absolute worst movie ever made. Ever. It's an embarrassment. I'm a huge Will Ferrell fan, one of my favorite comedic actors. No wonder him and John C. Reilly don't talk anymore. I know it wasn't because of that, but in my mind it was. Because that's an abomination of celluloid right there. Okay?
18: Wow.
0: If I was a movie reviewer, that's what I'd want on the movie poster.
18: Celluloid. Abomination. Celluloid.
0: Celluloid is what movies used to be printed on when they were printed on film.
3: Oh.
0: Celluloid was that's what the film was made of.
3: Gotcha.
0: Now, you know, it's all digital. So, but anyway. All right. So you could text in 82945. Put the buzz in the beginning of the text with no spaces, and we'll get your text. Or you could call 888-556-7625. Here's one. The Aviator, Alexander. And is Alexander the... Is that the...
18: DiCaprio's in that one.
3: Yeah, I think so.
18: It's about Howard Hughes. It's a great movie. Well, Scorsese.
0: No, The Aviator.
3: The Aviator.
0: Alexander. Which one is Alexander? That's one I don't know. But Aviator is a sweeping movie. I agree with you. Even though I'm not a big Leo guy. Daredevil, no particular order. Honorable mention, Dumb and Dumber.
3: The second one wasn't as good as the first one.
0: Yeah.
2: Thanks, I almost came to blows with my brother-in-law over Napoleon Dynamite.
0: Oh, oh, but you know, that was a timepiece, man. That you had to go into that with the right frame of mind, right?
3: Yep. Uncle Rico.
0: The quirkier, it was a quirky independent movie that they thought nobody would ever see, made on a shoestring budget, and it was a massive hit.
20: Don't be jealous, though. I've been chatting online with
0: Oh my God.
20: All day.
0: Mm-hmm. I want to make all your dreams come true. Greatest thing ever.
2: I'll take your tots.
0: Yeah.
2: Can I have your tots? Can I have your tots?
0: Do the chickens have large tenders? See, that's an impactful movie.
3: What's the llama's name?
0: Tina.
3: Tina!
2: Tina!
0: I'll throw this football over those mountains over there.
3: See, I mean, there's a movie that sticks lines like that.
1: Can
3: is
1: you
3: a
1: do
3: classic.
1: The dance?
0: I can't do that. Yeah, but that's a genius. I can't do it.
3: It's fantastic.
0: I'm going to start off with Chloe this week. Chloe, movies you want a refund for?
21: Okay, I'm starting off with Cobweb. Again, I was super excited because it was the dude from The Boys in there.
0: Yeah.
21: He's an amazing actor, mm-hmm. but mm-hmm. the movie was just horrible.
18: Mm-hmm.
21: The second one I'm going with was The Last Planet of the Apes. Super excited for, and it the constant fail in that.
0: Yeah.
21: And then the last one, and I have to put this in there. I don't care how old it is. It's always going to be Sausage Party.
0: Mm-hmm.
1: Oh, Sausage
21: what
1: Party.
21: What happened? What was that?
0: Well, I mean, look, I put Sausage Party in the same category as Freddy Got Fingered. Like, the title alone made me go, nope.
1: What was the beer?
18: Hot Tub Time Machine.
1: That was a good movie. I'm with you on that. That's a good movie.
0: I don't know what's going on where you are. I don't know if you're skidding across the road or what, Chloe, but you got a lot of phone noise on there.
21: My dog.
0: Okay, all right.
21: I am walking my dog.
0: Carry on.
21: I just saw a rooster, so it was crazy.
0: Okay.
1: It sounded crazy.
0: Good luck. Thank you very much. All right.
1: Just saw a rooster.
0: That's pretty funny. Let's go to John. John, what do you got for us? Your rank your movies you want a refund for.
22: The first one would be Freddy versus Jason. Then the Blair Witch Project, which was total junk. And the last one would be the sequel to It. That was the worst movie ever made.
1: Can I ask about Blair Witch? Like, is it because you watched it after everybody knew what was that? Because I watched it the first night it came out with my friends, and I was back in like junior high school or whatever, and it was scary.
0: Scoggy and I held hands in the theater. We were terrified.
3: Terrified.
0: When did you see it, John? Sorry, Scoggy.
22: I saw it when it came out, and I didn't think it was anything it was cracked up to be. Maybe I just didn't understand it. I don't know, but I thought it was
0: fun. It's all right, man. What were you going to say, Scoggy?
3: I had the worst headache in my life.
0: It was that right there was a stressful movie for me. Andrew, I want my money back. What movie?
23: All right, Greg. So the first two, pretty much you can pick any two M. Night Shyamalan movies. I've tried and tried, but just everyone is just terrible.
0: Wrong. Okay. All right.
23: And then the first one, though, it was absolutely horrible, was Malignant. This woman in the movie apparently has this evil Siamese twin thing growing out the back of her head. When she does evil things, she walks backwards in the movie. It was just...
1: I've never even heard of that. That doesn't sound good.
0: Again, movies I would avoid just because of the title.
18: I mean...
0: Which is another great category, Scotty. Movies you avoided just because of the title.
23: If DVDs were still for sale, I'd buy everyone and burn them.
0: There you go, buddy. All right, thank you. I would never, ever... Dying Young. I'm sorry, why would I even sign myself up for that?
1: That was a good movie.
0: Oh, my gosh. Toy Story 4, Bruno, and Stephen King's The Mist because the ending. Let me tell you something. The Mist was on last night. Watched it.
6: Fantastic.
0: I'm sorry. Yeah, the ending was terrible, but I never sat there stunned for 15 or 20 minutes after any movie like I did. I think I texted Scotty and asked for a pillow or something. I brutal ending to a movie right there. Different from the book, too, by the way. Because I want my money back for Fantastic Four, 2015, Elf, and Step Brothers.
18: Elf's good.
0: Well, I'm with you on one of those three.
3: What? Elf and Step Brothers? What's wrong with you?
0: I don't know. What's wrong with you?
3: Two great movies.
0: Yeah. Here with Tom Hanks, worst movie ever. Is that the one where they filmed in one room over a lifetime? So. Yeah. I love Tom Hanks, but that was, woof. What was the AI movie that he made?
3: The one with...
0: He made some sort of AI movie with the kid.
3: Oh, the Polar Express?
0: No, oh, that thing with the eyes. But that's still a good movie.
3: That one freaked me out.
0: No, there was something else. Some AI. I thought it had... Maybe it was AI in the title. Maybe it was a Jude Law movie.
3: It is.
0: Horrible.
3: AI. It was a sci-fi movie. Not good.
0: Okay, yeah, not good. Okay, what else we got? I'm just checking these. Into the Woods. Oh, worst movie ever.
3: That was a good movie.
0: I'm with you. I like musicals. I wanted that was painful. I wanted to hurt myself in the movie theater. It was so painful. And Meryl Streep. I love Meryl Streep. Not
1: Anna
0: that movie.
1: Kendrick.
0: I'm sorry. That movie was awful.
1: Aww.
0: I couldn't. I wasn't down with it. Sorry. It could have been the day, right? Sometimes you go into the movie, it just doesn't hit.
3: Period cramps.
0: yeah. I walked out of there. I was menstruating. I didn't even have period cramps. I went straight to the menstruation.
3: What were you doing?
18: Menstruating.
3: Okay.
1: Or menstruating. It's what guys do is they menstruating.
3: Menstruating. Yeah, okay.
0: I know what you guys do.
3: Yeah, okay. That's the version of menstruating is menstruating.
1: Whatever. Menstruating.
0: Gretchen, how dare you? I even named my cat Binks after the cat
3: Thank
0: Hocus
3: you.
0: Focus. Lehoo-hoo. Zer.
18: Whoa.
0: Sorry.
3: Says the guy who says menstruating.
0: Whatever.
3: Whatever.
0: San Andreas, awful.
18: That's
0: Fireman
18: a fantastic
0: Steve.
18: Fantastic movie.
0: Steve, I'm with you.
3: Is that The Rock?

0: He's a
1: helicopter pilot, and Alexandra Daddario, I think, is his daughter.
0: Yeah. And Gina...
1: Yes. Is his ex-wife.
0: Mm. Yeah. He's in a motorboat that he stole, going through the ocean where buildings are falling. It was just pathetic. It was so awful.
1: You got exactly what you wanted.
0: Oh God.
1: Okay.
0: Open Water. I thought that was a good movie.
2: Nicole Kidman?
0: No.
1: Open Water is the movie that's
3: gets stranded out in sea.
1: The two people that went for
0: scuba diving,
1: and they left them out there.
4: We're gonna chance it.
0: Okay.
4: First one. Oh, brother, where art thou? Horrible.
2: I liked it.
4: I was just like, come on.
0: I am a man of constant sorrow. I'm sorry, man. I'll go into it, you know? Go ahead.
4: All right. And the really worst one of all, Caddyshack.
0: That hurts.
2: The original, huh?
4: God.
0: Mm-hmm. Okay.
4: The original. Mm-hmm. What a terrible mess.
0: Okay, I appreciate it, man. Thank you, Joe. I disagree with both those, but I appreciate you calling, man. Thank you very much. All right, we're running late. We got a break. We're coming back. Let me see. What do we got? Oh, we got the ridiculous question coming up.
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5: 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Right? So you're having a disagreement, and like I said, I don't know if it's the moon. It's in the seventh house. I don't know if Jupiter's aligning with Mars. I don't know if Mercury's in retrograde.
7: It's the heat.
5: I don't know if all of our menstrual cycles are sort of, what do they call it when they get in, they sink? But yeah. I know.
8: I got one from a woman that's like, yeah. Gotta get this in.
5: Yeah, got a lot of them. So we chose
8: can't
5: one.
8: Get in this week.
7: Thought you were talking menstrual cycle.
5: I got one. So you can send your emails to any one of us, Greg, Roadkill, Kelly, or Kayla at morningbuzz.com. Because he don't care. And I don't even want to pretend that he does. He doesn't. Today starts off with, hey, Godfather.
7: Hey, Godfather.
5: And the gang.
7: And the gang.
5: And the gang, and the gang with a capital G. So there's respect there.
7: Okay? Gang.
5: I like that. So here we go. Ladies and gentlemen. I got a who's the douchebag for you all. About a year ago. My buddy, quote unquote buddy, okay, needed a new car right now. Didn't have the cash. Gave him this big sob story about how he was going to lose his job if he didn't get one. So I spotted him a couple $1,000. I've known the guy a long time and believed him. And I'm the kind of guy who helps out his friends. No interest, no deadline, just pay me back, right? He said, I'll pay you back, man. You have my word. Spoiler alert. His word is worth less than a gas station burrito. That's pretty funny, I thought.
7: I've had a good gas station burrito, too.
5: Nope. I'm out. Sorry.
9: After a show on the way home.
5: The word gas station and burrito, to me, the two words, three words that just didn't go together.
7: It's right up there with gas station sushi.
5: Oof.
7: Good stuff.
5: It's been over a year now. And you know how much he's paid me? Zero. Zip. Nada. I've asked many times because now the shoe is on the other foot. I need the money as I'm stretched too thin. Still nothing. But in that time, I've seen him buy 3 new guitars, host ragers that could fund a small wedding, and rock watches that cost more than my rent. So clearly it's not a money problem. It's a priorities problem. I got to the point where I was really pissed off that I needed to do something, so here's where it gets messy. My back was against the wall with bills, and I have a wife and son, so I, quote-unquote, repossessed a couple of things.
9: I don't blame him.
5: Nothing crazy, just stuff he barely uses and wouldn't notice. I sold it off and put the cash toward the $2,000. Did not take more than what I was owed. Think of it as my own personal collections department. The thing is, dude didn't even miss the stuff until someone

0: And so, no, I'm just saying that, I'm just saying usually you're like, well, the law is. That's,
1: yeah,
0: that's who you are.
1: Yeah, it's a little wiggly, so I'm...
0: It's a little wiggly?
1: Yep.
0: Okay.
2: A little piggly wiggly.
1: Then the guy has refused to pay you back. He's a total douche.
0: Mm-hmm. What do you think, Laura?
3: Yeah, he is a douche, but you had to go to sell his stuff, like, without even saying anything. Of course it's going to backfire on you, and of course the guy's going to get mad because somebody... It's not even like you...
1: Well, he didn't say the guy was going to go to the authorities. He didn't say
0: that. He never
1: said
0: there's no authorities mentioned at all.
1: All the other buddies think this guy's the douche. Well, just straighten him out. Tell him what happened.
0: Yeah.
3: Yeah, but to go and sell somebody's stuff?
2: Was it really his stuff?
1: He owes you money, right? Is it his stuff?
0: Yes. Yes, it is.
2: Was it really his stuff?
0: It is his stuff. He purchased it. You don't know that. No, you don't know that. If I was him, I would assume the same thing.
2: You're right. I was.
0: But it is technically his property.
3: And I
0: was role playing. I want to be the pilot.
3: I'm the pilot. Aren't you guys the ones that always say that if you lend somebody money, you have to expect that money is never going to be returned?
1: I don't say that.
0: That's why I don't lend people money.
2: I personally live that way. If I borrow money from you, my first priority.
0: First priority.
2: Once I get back on my feet is paying you back.
0: Right.
2: Period.
0: Right. Okay.
4: Yeah, I mean, obviously the guy who was lent the money is the douchebag. Do I think what you did was the smart play? No. Would I do it? No. Could you put yourself in a bad situation? Yes. But the guy's a douchebag. You bailed him out, you took care of him, and he didn't reciprocate and hasn't done his part. So he is the douchebag first, douchebag longer. I'm not sure about taking the guy's stuff and selling it.
2: You've got big balls doing that.
4: Yeah. I don't have a goal for that.
2: I don't have that.
1: Repeatedly for this guy to say he doesn't have the money to pay you back.
4: Did he say that?
1: And he's got new, well, or demonstrates that he just won't give it back. And you see him with new stuff.
4: I get the feeling. I get why you want to. I just still don't think that it's a smart decision to make.
0: I love his balls.
4: Okay, write that one down.
0: No, I love the fact that this guy's a no-nonsense guy. He says, I'm a guy who helps out a friend. God, everybody should have a guy like that.
1: Yeah.
0: Everybody should have a friend like that. Right?
2: I understand, but that should be the last person you screw over.
4: Yeah.
0: Because that guy was there for you when you needed it. Now, look, this isn't just like, well, he didn't pay me and he owes me. This guy's like, my back is now against the wall with a wife and kid. You know what I mean? And this guy's going out. And where's this money coming from? All this money coming from where he couldn't afford a car. And look, who's buying a car for $2,000?
4: Right.
0: Right. I mean, where are you getting that car? But I don't, whatever. This guy is a no-nonsense guy. His friend's got to know that he was there for him. And then this friend turns around and wasn't there for you. You're damn right. I'm with you, buddy. You went back and you got that stuff. He didn't even notice it was gone. And look, I know he broke the law, but you brought it about. I'm sorry. The friend is the douchebag. I'm with the writer. Although I'm not letting anybody.
1: Maybe we can remind Ryan on this one. I mean, technically, yeah, he's breaking the law. But would they get to a point in court where the court would tell this guy, hey, hash it out. You took his money.
4: Is it a gift? Was there? Did you sign anything? Like, if I just hand you $200 and say, "Give me that back," what makes you actually have to give me that money back?
2: Greg brought up a great point when I was role playing, and I said, "Oh no, because that wasn't his stuff. You don't know what money he used for what." So I think if I ever went to the court, the guy who took the stuff and sold it is never going to court. Trouble.
4: Yeah,
0: this is never going to court.
4: Money in court.
0: And there's no cops getting involved. You know why? Where's that writer's money coming from? All of a sudden, he's flush with cash. You're getting all this stuff. Come on. This ain't going. Nobody's calling the cops on this.
2: No.
0: Nobody's calling the cops
1: on it. Maybe
2: he's selling pictures of
0: it. I don't know what he's doing.
1: What he's selling.
0: I'm just simply saying the cops aren't getting involved in this. Because if he got his stuff stolen, he would have called the cops. This is not going to the cops.
2: There's something going on here that they don't want to get the cops involved.
0: So who's the douchebag, Scotty?
2: The friend.
0: Yeah.
2: Yes.
0: Yeah. So do we all agree?
4: The guy who took the money and didn't repay.
3: No, I'm going with the guy that sold the stuff.
0: The guy that sold the stuff.
3: Yep.
0: Okay.
3: I think it's taking.
2: That's a cool looking guitar.
3: I feel like I've seen this before.
0: This looks like your guitar. And that's it. You know
4: coming
0: what that
4: from
0: is?
4: The guy who bought back his own drum set.
0: That's
2: okay,
0: karma.
2: Once.
0: That's karma coming around, and like you figure you're going to get away with it, and all of a sudden like, hey, I saw this guitar. I got it at the pawn shop. You know. Anyway, I see. This is why. You,

0: you can't lend money. If I lend somebody money, I'm giving it.
1: No.
0: Because
1: you cannot expect that back.
2: These are friends of yours.
0: No.
2: You lend money to friends, and don't you expect your friend to have the character to pay you back?
0: Yes, I do. And I do expect to be paid back. But in my mind, I'm ready to accept if it isn't, because I know how difficult this kind of situation can be.
1: Yeah.
0: That's why it's so rare that I would ever lend anybody money. Because I don't need the problem. You know, help them out in some other way. But anyway, all right, so who's the douchebag? Our votes do not count. Yours do. You can call 888-556-7625 and tell us who you think it's going to be. All right? So 888-556-ROCK. Let me move a couple things around here. I think this is, I wouldn't recommend it. I don't want to be selling somebody stuff and stealing their stuff. But at the same time, I'm glad this guy gave him some comeuppance. You know, I appreciate the comeuppance. Sometimes, you know, you get somebody that treats you like that, wouldn't return your phone call, you're leaving messages saying that I need help and you're going to ignore me, then this guy's got what he's got coming. You know?
1: I'd even have more respect for you if you got back a hold of me and said, I'm not planning on paying you back. At least I got an answer. So.
0: Yeah, then I really find a way.
1: Yep.
0: You know what I mean? Yeah, just
3: abject
0: disrespect. All right, so is it the friend or is it the writer? Okay, 888-556-7625. Writer, friend. Okay, here we go. We're going to go to Andy. Start off with Andy. Andy, good morning. Who's the douchebag?
4: Hey, what's going on, everybody? Definitely the friend. I mean, he's great there for you. And if you do anything leisurely, vacation, buying stuff, whatever, before you pay the guy back, straight up 100% douche.
0: Yeah, 100%.
1: Yep.
0: 100%. I'm with Scotty. If I borrowed, if you loan me money, my first priority, other than surviving, is going to be paying you back.
3: Yes.
0: Even if it's a little at a time, I'm going to be making a constant effort to get right with you. I can't disrespect you like that, you know? Rob, good morning. Who's the douchebag?
5: Good morning. I'm going to go with the friend. I would never loan money that I can't afford to not get back. The friend would be the douchebag if the writer hadn't gone and stolen the thing. So I'm going with the writer.
0: Okay.
5: I don't know if I said friend at first. I'm going with the writer.
2: Okay, we got
0: it. Going with the writer. I got you. You're going with the writer.
2: Going with
1: the writer. So we're 1-1 now.
0: 1-1. Okay. I guess I misread that one.
1: Because he said friend at first. But then,
0: I get you. Mike, who's the douchebag?
6: I would say the friend is, because one, we don't even know what kind of Honda Civic $2,000 car this thing is, you know?
0: All right, so it's a used car, but whatever. It's, you know, whatever. He may have already had some money and needed money to get something. I don't know. I don't know what this case is. Go ahead.
6: Maybe. Mm-hmm. Maybe. Yeah, I mean, I don't know. I would say the friend is totally, because if he's sitting there buying guitars and buying all this stuff and he definitely has money already, but like Scotty said, who knows? Where does his money come from? We'll never know. Yeah, but the friend's totally the douchebag.
0: All right, thanks. Rager is big enough to fund a small wedding.
1: Yeah.
0: Which is, you know, I would call that superfluous income. I would call that, you know.
1: And also, I'm not afraid saying this. I'm going to say it by myself. Guitar players, I like that.
0: You know, I thought, when I read it, I'm like, Scotty's going to say, damn guitar players.
1: Damn
0: man.
1: Guitar players.
0: Damn guitar
3: players. Never the drums.
0: Players. Ken, who's the douchebag?
7: Hey, brother. So I think it's the writer, only because he made the mistake of saying, no hurry, pay me back. You just do what you can.
0: All right. I'm going to disagree with you on that, but okay. All right. Thank you, man. I appreciate it. I just think if a guy says to me, hey, man, no interest, no, just pay me back. Wow. That's a friend, man.
2: At least chip in. You each at least start.
0: Give him something.
2: Yeah, right.
0: That makes me want to be good to that person even more. You know, hey, just pay me when you can. Don't worry about it. I'm on it. I'm not going to let that slide. That will be a priority. George, who's the douchebag?
8: The friend.
0: Okay. Why is that, George?
8: And, I had a similar situation where a guy borrowed $500 and bought some tires for his car, but he said he was going to his truck and said he was going to pay you back at a certain time and didn't. So I jacked up his truck in the parking lot, took off the tires.
0: There you go, buddy.
3: Love it.
8: And I left him a note saying, I know where you can get a set of tires for a good price.
0: I love that. That's great. Thank you very much. $500. What'd you get? One tire? I mean, truck tires are pretty pricey, you know? All right, let's go to where are we at? I got 3-2 friend. Am I right there?
1: Correct.
0: Okay, John, good morning. Who's the douchebag?
9: Yeah, I'm going to go with the writer.
0: Wow. Okay, why?
1: Hi.
9: And the reason, you danced around it a little bit, Greg, but when friends ask for money, I think it should be a gift. Don't ever expect it to be repaid and come right out front and say, this is a gift.
2: Even
9: you
2: when the
9: do
2: guys
9: not need to repay me.
2: Even when the guy's buying new guitars?
9: Yeah. Yeah, well, that happened after. The writer made the mistake of not making it a gift.
0: So you're okay. Now, I understand where you're coming from, but at the same time, I couldn't be the friend that takes that money and doesn't give it back.
2: I'm kidding.
0: I couldn't be that, especially, and I'd never flaunt it like that and do stupid stuff. I couldn't do that. I can't believe that people would put blame on the guy that's actually
2: on the
0: being
2: line?
0: Nice. Yeah, yeah.
2: Can I borrow $1,000?
0: That's John. John?
2: Nice God.
9: Yeah.
0: No, Kelly wants $1,000.
9: I'd like to borrow. I'm still here.
2: I'd like to borrow $1,000.
9: No, I'm not going to give you that.
0: He's smart, though. He's smart. Thank you, John. Appreciate it. Wow. I would not have.
1: I was just going back and forth. I didn't expect this.
0: Woo! All right. Chloe.
10: So I definitely think that it's the writer.
0: Oh, my God.
2: Explain.
10: Well, I think it's the writer because even though I agree with what he did, if we all took matters into our old hands like that, we're just hypocrites. Because you hear that stuff on the news all the time where someone did something and you're not supposed to take stuff. Just don't do it.
0: So the other guy gets it. But we're letting people like this that go and do this kind of thing just run off like we're
2: saying. And I get it. Maybe the guitar guy now gets a weapon out. You know, let's settle this old
0: maybe. Maybe he falls and hits his head.
2: Oh, I'm just saying.
10: You can get him back in another way.
0: How?
10: You can get him back in another way. Do something super inconvenient. You know, something that will really inconvenience him.
0: I just did.
10: Right by his front door, so he steps in it. Something to get him back that way. Don't steal stuff and sell it.
0: Get
10: him back in ways that'll make you laugh.
0: Chloe.
1: I don't want to laugh. I want my money.
3: Go rob a bank. From him.
10: You can't steal someone's stuff and sell it. You can't do that.
0: Look, Chloe, this guy's not going to the cops.
2: He essentially stole you $2,000.
0: Yeah, this guy is not going to the cops. I absolutely believe in my heart. Now, maybe I'm wrong. Maybe I'm wrong. And this guy is going to go to the cops. I don't know, but I doubt it. There's something about this that stinks.
1: Where's my money?
0: You know, ragers and all that kind of stuff. And all this money he's got now that he didn't have before. Something's going on there. Okay, so thank you, Chloe. I appreciate it. We're blaming the guy that was nice. Wow. Never mind the guy.
3: He's nice until he turns around and steals.
0: Turns around.
2: Allegedly.
3: Okay, somebody bought his friend's guitar off them.
1: Hey, look, dude, we got matching guitars.
0: Play 5567625. Just to me, the guy's just a stand-up dude. Says, I got you. You need help. I'm your friend. I'm going to help you. And then a year later, he's like, my back is against the wall. Dude, I need that money. This guy's spending money like crazy. And I'm on team that guy.
1: Yeah.
0: You know, I'm sorry.
3: You don't have to be friends with him anymore. Just cut ties.
0: I took back what I got and we're even. And now we aren't going to be friends anymore. That's how it's going to roll. Sorry.
1: I'm also curious, like, how they took it and, like, snuck a guitar out.
0: Well, see,
1: I have questions about how we took this stuff back.
0: That adds to the cops ain't getting called on this one.
1: A little sus.
0: Because free back, you know what I mean? There's something going on there.
1: No, you're right.
0: There's something going on there.
1: You can't just sneak a guitar out in your pants.
0: But if you're at a party and someone's incoherent,
2: that's
0: different.
2: You know
0: what I mean? I don't know. It's a good question, Kay, but that's why I think the cops aren't getting called. Matt, what do you got?
11: I still got to go with the writer. Greg just mentioned it. Well, you know, he's stealing. How stand-up of a guy is he if he lends money, but he'll still steal? You know, like you said before, you don't know what he stole or what he paid for with the money in the first place.
0: Mm.
11: But if he's having rages and stuff, they're going to end up in violence.
0: Okay.
11: You know?
0: All right.
11: That's what that's going
0: to be. All right, Matt. I appreciate it. Thank you, man. Thank you.
12: You're the douchebag. You're the douchebag. You're the douchebag now.
13: Frenchie's disappointed.
0: I am surprised. I'm a little disappointed. I get where they're coming from, and they're not wrong. I mean, clearly, they're not wrong.
2: I can see that maybe you're worried this guy gets pissed and does something rash.
0: Yeah.
2: The guy who has guitar stolen.
0: But I also think that the guy, the writer, is not incapable either. You know what I mean? Like, maybe he's a guy you don't want to mess with. Ain't no going to the cops on this one. This one gets handled old school.
3: Yeah, you can't go to the cops. You just stole and resold the guy's stuff.
0: The guy didn't even know the stuff was gone. So what's he doing, right? He's living it up. He's ripping it up. He's getting, you know, he's having the time of his life. Does he miss one guitar or whatever? He doesn't.
2: Yeah. Judge Judy would probably make them both hash it out, you know? I don't think it goes to the...
0: Probably.
13: Somebody actually texted in Judge Judy just had a case like this the other day.
0: Really? Oh, really?
13: Where did it go? The writer is the DV. Judge Judy just had a case like this. If the writer has any text or anything where the borrower promises to pay him back, take it to small claims court instead of stealing his stuff.
0: Yeah, but small claims, I don't know. I don't have faith in that. I don't have faith in that.
2: Probably that's the way.
13: That wasn't me, that was Judge Judy.
0: Yeah, you know. No.
13: Not Judge K.
0: I would never argue with her because she terrifies me.
13: Yeah,
0: she's a badass. Isn't she one of the, isn't she the richest woman on TV?
13: I believe so.
0: The richest woman on TV.
13: What?
3: Never watched that show.
0: Oh, it's great.
2: I've never watched it. I know she is.
0: I'll be honest with you. Those AI babies that do the Judge Judy stuff.
3: Amazing.
0: I don't care what you say, though, but they got a dead-on Judge Judy, and she's, like, yelling at people, and they don't know what to say. I still laugh. I'm over the gorillas, okay? I'm over that. I'm over the celebrities doing the
2: best.
0: But Judge Judy, I'm going to watch that. Also, that Cash Me Outside girl. I'll watch that one 100 times. That AI
13: body.
0: Oh, but whatever. Yeah, so, all right. Well, anyway, thank you for the input. Okay, we'll get to some of the texts and stuff like that in just a bit. First, Kelly has news and sports next.
14: We'll be right back. Don't start without us.
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35: Live from one edge of New England to the other, this is Greg in the Morning Buzz.
0: I'm always perplexed at the different starting times for schools. You know, I came from a planet and a time when first week of September, everybody was in school. And now they got all these staggered start dates for whatever reason. So
1: all I know is yesterday, my schedule's been a little bit different now with Amy being home. I usually go home, make sure Diego gets out, and then make lunch for Amy. I stopped into Market Basket, and I haven't been in a little while because of that schedule.
2: Yeah.
1: There was no kids. It was like, oh, yeah, fantastic.
0: What?
1: All the kids were in school. Yeah. I was like, usually like
0: the little kids in the grocery store bother you?
1: Yeah, they're crying about something. You know, you can get a treat. I want 10 treats. And, oh, yeah. Because I have noticed that because I am, yeah. For the last 2 months, I've been doing a majority of the grocery shopping.
0: Yeah.
1: And the cereal aisle is always the best one.
0: That's the one, the crying aisle.
1: That's usually the most crying. Mm-hmm. I told you to get one with no sugar.
0: You know, here's an idea. How about throw the prize on the inside and less the sugar? Because we got prizes in cereal. Dude, they used to put records on the back of a cereal box. You could cut this square out and play it on a record player, and you'd play a song. You know, it's crazy. Thought of that.
1: There's no meltdown.
3: One more day, and then Dylan will be back at school.
0: Dude, you got cool watches and mood rings. You got all the cool stuff in cereal.
1: Loved it.
0: You know,
1: and the sugar.
0: The cereal sucked, but you got a cool prize. You know,
1: the Captain Crunch.
0: Oh, somebody looked at Cracker Jack and said, "Hey, you know what? We do a box of cereal. Well, let's throw a little prize in there." Tattoos, Kelly.
3: I used to love the tattoos.
0: They put tattoos. You'd lick your arm, and you'd stick the tattoo on your arm.
2: I mostly remember that in Cracker Jack.
3: Yeah, Cracker Jack.
0: They did it in some cereals,
1: I find myself, I just go down, I'm just getting my box of Cheerios, and then I look at one of the boxes, and above it is Becky Lynch is on it, the WWE. I'm like, she in the box? Maybe I'll skip Cheerios this week and go with some Sugar Smacks, hoping that Becky Lynch is in the box.
0: Pretty sure some of them, they had small cars, like, you know, Matchbox-type cars.
1: Yeah.
0: Type of, maybe not Matchbox.
3: You used to be able to turn the box into a game. So once you ate all the cereal out of it, you get little game pieces, and it was kind of like a Candyland or whatever.
0: They also had the... the maze on the back of the box.
3: Oh, yeah.
0: So you could sit there and you had to stare at it and figure out the maze. All that
1: book.
0: Stuff.
1: Yeah.
0: So anyway.
1: The good old days.
0: Now it's just pure 100% sugar and the box is smaller.
2: They must do some fun stuff on the back of the box.
0: Maybe.
1: It's for the old school kids, you can tell.
0: I haven't bought those kind of cereals in a long time. You know, I'm strictly.
1: But that's always my one of my favorite aisles to go down because there's some parent wheeling and dealing going, I told you to find something with no sugar.
0: Yeah.
1: Now listen, are you going to get upset when your sister has a bowl?
0: Mm.
1: She can get her own cereal.
0: Yeah, right.
11: You know, back in my day.
0: Back in my day, Kelly. They got a box. Connie and Arnie came in on a Wednesday night. That was shopping day. Came back from the store. It was the most exciting day of the week. Food was coming in the house.
3: Ours was Thursday.
0: Who do you think?
3: Because it was payday.
0: Who do you think answered the door? Mom and Dad are home. There's Greg. Mom and Dad are home.
1: Yeah.
0: They got cookies.
1: Payday.
0: Yeah. They got one of those bags, a tray of cookies that was 500 cookies for 90 cents. It was one of those. You know what I mean? But it didn't matter because it was cookies.
1: Cookies.
0: Anyway, so they had that. They come in and they had that. What did they get for the cereal? That's the first thing I wanted to know. What did you get for the cereal? Okay? I didn't like Frosted Flakes. I was a Raisin Bran guy. I know.
1: I don't know how you don't like Frosted Flakes.
0: What is wrong with you?
3: They're great.
1: That's why I said they're great.
3: You gotta do it with your finger up.
0: I will do that next time I decide to say that. I will do that. They're a great thing. No, it was one of my favorites was always Raisin Bran, and I don't know why.
1: Sometimes they can only afford the brand. They couldn't get the raisins, and then they got First Lieutenant Crunch instead of Captain Crunch. It was usually the takeoffs.
0: No, it was before takeoffs, Scotty. Actually, we didn't get to do very many local brands. I mean, I was 60. It was like 1970. You know what I mean? It was a long time ago.
1: Was that a bag?
3: Oh, we had.
0: We had the bag.
3: Yeah, sometimes
1: really?
3: The boxes.
0: Dude,
3: yeah,
0: puffed rice, puffed wheat. Okay,
3: that was one of my favorite
0: picture
3: ones.
0: Sugar Smacks.
1: Okay,
0: I am not. I s you not. Okay, 2.5 feet tall, a bag like a giant popcorn bag with puffed wheat in it. No sugar.
3: That one was my favorite.
0: That's how you knew.
3: Hey.
0: Your family was struggling when you got the no sugar puffed wheat.
3: I didn't know we were struggling. I thought it tasted great.
0: Yeah.
3: Those are awesome.
1: It is funny how you look back and you know, our folks made, they stretched the dollar. They made it work.
0: Yeah.
1: And then you look back and you're like, whoa, that's why we did that.
0: That's why we did Xarex. Yeah. One drop of that liquid could have, you know, Lakewood and Pasaki, yeah. Boom, grape. Whatever like that.
3: I mean, there was one drop. We had shot of sodas. Like, we had Hirsch beer, sarsaparilla. I mean, they were probably maybe 10 cents a can, but we were like, this is awesome.
0: There was
3: we
0: no get soda to pick in my house, 10
3: cans.
1: In Rochester, we would go to the bread place that all the dates had a black mark through them. So I always thought, oh, look, we got a box of Devil Dogs. How come there's not a black mark on it? And you're like, well, because my parents didn't buy them. My parents didn't buy them.
3: We used to go to the L2. You get the donuts, and they were like day-old donuts, whatever.
0: Look, we went to the bread store, which was on, it's in Rochester. We had to go there. And Bonnie made bread. This is true. Like, look, this is a back in my day story.
1: Yeah.
0: Okay? I already played that. All the bread was out of code.
1: Yep.
0: And we would buy it like 10 to 12 loaves at a time, bring it home in the freezer. And that is why, to this day, I will never eat bread that comes out of a freezer.
2: Right, but you don't even put it in the fridge, and that's the way it lasts.
3: That's how we always used
0: to eat. Well, I know, but they put it in the freezer, and it was like, because then I'm like, then you got to deal with the frost. I'm all set.
1: We went to the bread place, and like if you had a field trip, she'd let you get a treat. But you're always like, hey, how come your Devil Dogs don't have a black mark over the date? Because my mom bought them fresh. What about you, Scott?
0: We
1: went to the bread store.
0: Yeah, they didn't have Devil Dogs, man. They get really creative names like chocolate sticks. What?
1: Chocolate cream.
0: Holy smokes! You know. All right. Well, anyway, so much for that.
1: Yeah.
0: Going down memory lane.
1: All the kids are back in school. No more crying.
3: They're not all back in school.
1: Yeah, well, close.
0: That was my point. That's what I started with.
3: I know.
0: I don't know when everybody's going back. Okay. I think on the day your kid goes back to school, you should take a picture of yourself as well, dressed in your work clothes.
3: We did that last year. We did our back-to-school picture.
0: 5,781st day of work, do that kind of thing. All right, we have, a ridiculous question, and it deals with TV. And it deals with characters that you will take with you for the rest of your life that you absolutely hate. If I said to you, don't answer yet, who is the most hated character in television history? I promise that none of you will get the answer that I just read in an article. I absolutely 1,000% disagree with this article. Okay?
2: Something about that character just bugged you, or it was just like the most evil, like they were doing their job as an evil person in a
0: just the character you hated the most. Okay?
1: It has to only be one.
0: Well, you could come up with a few, but I guarantee none of you will name the character that they named as number one. Okay? We'll get to that. Also, we got Who's the Douchebag coming up. That's after Kelly Does News next.
12: 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Stand by.
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12: This is New England's Buzz.
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12: Greg in the Morning Buzz.
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3: Hey guys, hope you're enjoying the day. Coming up next week on The Buzz, be listening for Eric Fried on Monday. Jimmy Dunn popping in on Tuesday. Always a week of good fun and good guests. Only here on The Buzz. 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
0: Somebody texted in, if you want to go places, live in an RV, not a house.
3: And I would, if I had that availability in my life right now. I don't, because I have kids that have to obviously go to school. So
0: and sports.
3: In sports and obviously work. I need a job. But one day, yeah, my goal is to one day have a camper and a food truck, and I'm going to travel to campgrounds, make food out of my food truck.
0: Do yourself a favor. Skip the camper. Just get a van with a bed in it. Like and enough room just to so you could drive anywhere and park in a regular parking spot and not require
3: My camper.
0: No, I know you love it. I'm just saying, like, you'd be more mobile and could go more places and park anywhere you want and not have to go to a camp area every single time, right?
3: Yeah, but I know what I want.
0: Mm-hmm. And that's fine.
3: I don't want just
0: that's
3: the van.
0: You should
3: one.
0: Do. That's what you should do. You know, at least you're getting out and you're doing things and seeing the world. Okay.
1: At this point in my life, I finally have my thing, my space, my zone, where I get to go home and play in the basement is basically mine with my drum set set up. And I love to just go down there and play. And that to
0: yeah,
1: me
0: but you're
1: is
0: not
1: like,
0: playing for like 10 hours. I mean,
1: I can easily go down there in 4 or 5 hours. Absolutely. And then usually I'll go upstairs and make lunch.
2: Four or five hours?
1: Absolutely.
0: No way.
3: Jesus. Okay. Straight. You're playing drums for four or five hours.
1: I have a rubber drum set that I can go down there and you wouldn't even know that I'm playing. And I spend so much time on Sundays.
3: You can still hear it. I have one in my basement too.
1: You have a rubber drum set.
0: He's not playing for 4 hours.
3: But yeah, whatever.
0: He's not.
3: You help me buy it for somebody's gift.
1: Well, that's an electric drive. I'm talking rubber. This thing is, Amy's above me. Half the time, is it wonders if I'm sleeping down there.
3: You
1: but great.
3: Play 4 to 5 hours.
0: Yeah, I do. You're not playing a drum for 4 or 5 hours. Okay. You're not.
3: You're stopping and looking at your YouTube or whatever videos or Instagram.
1: Okay.
3: That's
1: what I'm doing. I have drum books that I've been studying out of for years.
0: I believe you. I believe
1: you.
0: You've got
1: it.
0: No, I just don't believe you're sitting and playing for 4 or 5 hours, like all the time, like you make it. Like, I don't believe it.
1: I didn't say all the time, but usually Sundays is my day to go down there and unplug. And most afternoons I go down and play.
0: It's Sunday, now it's most afternoons, 4 or 5 hours. I don't believe it.
1: I don't do it. I'm talking about Sunday.
0: Hey, how you like being me?
3: I was going to say, it feels like...
0: Because this is what I do with you all the time. When I tell you I do something, you go, no, now you don't.
1: Well,
0: you're doing the same thing. All you're doing is tasting your own medicine right now.
1: Thank you.
0: I'm relentless. I'm obstinate. I'm unmoving. That's you. I'm giving you. You. That's what I'm doing. It's a gift.
1: It is a gift.
0: Yeah.
1: Thank you. Use it wisely.
0: Okay. I think we're going to do, we haven't done fill in the blank in a while. We might do that a little bit after 8. Also coming up in the 8 o'clock hour, the riddle. Mind-boggling, you guys. Mind-boggling. If I get 1 out of 10, I'm elated, like I've won the Olympics.
3: You've actually done a lot better than...
0: Yeah, the only ones I've gotten, to be honest and fair, are ones that I've heard before. I have figured out maybe a couple, but that's about it. All right? Scotty, since we're talking about you...
1: Oh. We don't have to. We can go to somebody else.
3: Spread it around.
1: Yeah.
0: You think you're a good man?
1: I'm okay.
0: I think you're a good man.
1: I am okay.
3: You're a great man.
0: All kidding aside, I think you're a good man.
1: No, I think I'm...
0: Well, you can be a good man.
1: Yeah. I just, I'm, most
0: Maybe
1: of the
0: time... Maybe you're not... Now, but
1: choose
0: I think someday,
1: yeah,
0: you could be.
1: Yeah, sometimes I just go, I'm not up for it.
0: Yeah, there are days when I feel like I am, and there are days when I feel like I'm not. Right? Do you want me to tell you? I'm gonna ask you a question. This will be a little quiz for you and Kelly and me.
2: Okay,
0: because this is about.
3: So we can't put it into women's terms. Like,
0: well, I mean,
11: I feel like a good man sometimes.
0: It's something like
3: me too. I do too.
0: So I'm sure you make wonderful men, both of you. I'm sure both of you are good men. This is about it's directed at men. Okay, it's phrases that good men use. Is what it is. And I haven't read the whole list. I'm kind of nervous because probably I don't think I'm going to get a lot of them. All right. But I'm just going to say a phrase. Tell me if you say it a lot. Okay?
1: Okay.
2: Yeah, I do say that a lot.
11: Okay.
1: I do say okay a lot.
0: Do you say thank you?
1: Yes.
0: Okay, good.
11: Wait, can I answer this?
0: Yes, sure. I don't care. Yeah. How can I help?
11: Yes.
2: Mm-hmm. I'll say it in a different way, but I don't use that phrase usually.
0: I say that to Laura a lot.
2: I hear
0: How
2: that.
0: Can I help?
1: I think I'm more of a, what can I do?
0: I say that. Yeah. I don't say to Valerie, how can I help?
1: Yeah.
0: I'm like, what can I do?
1: What can I do?
0: What do you need me to do?
1: Yeah.
0: That's what I say. What do you need me to do? And she's like, nothing, I got it.
1: Yeah.
0: Probably because I wouldn't do it well. What?
11: I was going to say, how can I help feels different than what can I do? What can I do feels... little dismissive. What can I do?
0: Are you kidding me? Is that where we're at now?
11: That's my
0: splitting the hairs.
11: That is my opinion.
2: Here we
0: what
2: go.
0: Can I do?
11: This is my opinion. You receive things differently when they're said differently.
2: But if he says in a friendly way, it seems fine.
0: I'm going to be friendly to my wife.
11: I was
0: going to
11: say, hopefully he's being friendly.
0: Yes.
11: I wasn't saying that. I'm just saying, what can I do is different than, hey, how can I help?
0: All right, next one. I'm proud of you.
11: Love it.
1: Just used it yesterday.
11: Yep.
0: Did you?
1: Yep.
0: Nice. Good for you.
2: Good for you. I say it to myself.
0: You say it and it's good.
3: That's
0: good. That's good. I've said it. I don't say it all the time.
3: That's
0: got to be something like, I'm proud of you. You know what I mean?
2: Carl hits a 14 parlay. I say, hey, I'm proud of you.
0: Yeah. That's okay. Nice. That, I can see where you would where you would do that. How about you're right?
3: Okay. You ever say that?
1: All the time?
0: I say that.
1: Yep.
0: Yeah. Come on. She is, like 90% of the time. And, you know. And the 10%, like, or 5% when she isn't right, I don't say you're wrong. I don't say it.
2: Is this directed just to your significant other or to any
0: people? People that study this kind of thing, human interaction, this is what they say are phrases that are used by someone who is a good man. It doesn't have to just be your partner. This one, tell me more.
1: No. You pretty much told me everything.
0: Yeah, and really, what you've told me is enough. Yeah. I don't say no. Like, if you come in and you're going on about your day, who says tell me more?
2: Right.
0: Like, Valerie's never said tell me more ever. And if she said that, I would go.
2: I'm assuming Jeff hasn't either.
0: Huh?
2: Nothing.
3: Zip it.
0: Like, tell me more?
1: Yeah.
0: I don't think everybody knows.
1: Who says that?
0: I don't think everybody knows how to tell a good story. Should have a beginning, a middle, and an end. And sometimes people forget the last one.
1: No, Valerie's fine, but I don't know if I've ever said, tell me more.
0: I wouldn't say that. I would ask a question directly related to what you
2: really
0: just said.
2: Unless it's really good gossip. If it's really good gossip.
3: Tell me more.
1: Still going.
0: What else? You know, like something like that. Tell me more? Wouldn't say that. I believe in you.
2: Well, clearly you do.
0: Yeah, clearly I do.
3: Yes, you don't say it.
0: Clearly I do. Saying it is an affirmation. Okay, I guess. Yeah, I get that 100%. I mean, if Valerie doesn't know I believe in her, then I'm doing something wrong. I've been doing something wrong for a long time. You know what I mean? She's better than me. I say it a million times. I say it to her. I'll make time. Ooh.
3: No.
0: Scotty.
1: No.
0: Scotty, no. So we're at 50-50, something like that.
1: Yeah.
0: We're getting close to 50-50 here. Yeah. I'm so happy for you.
1: It's a great thing. I said that. I said that, yeah.
0: Yeah, me too. I mean, she just retired. Valerie just retired. Very happy for her.
1: Maybe he's going back to work.
0: Mm-hmm.
3: I'm happy for
0: so
3: her.
0: So happy for me. I'm sorry, did I say me?
1: I am so happy for you and that TV set.
0: Here's one I don't think you should have to say. Hopefully they would know. I'm here for you. Like, of course I'm here for you. I'm always here for you.
2: I have some beer for you.
0: No, I'm here for you.
3: But I think, sometimes you need to hear that.
0: Mm-hmm.
12: You should say it.
0: No, I'm not disagreeing with you. I don't disagree with you at all. What do you think? Yeah, all the time.
1: No.
0: What do you think?
3: He doesn't care.
1: No, I don't care.
0: I usually don't have to ask.
12: Too quick. Too quick on the answer.
0: That's also true. Usually you do. In my house.
1: I usually have to ask.
0: I don't have to wait. I'm pretty much hearing what she thinks.
1: You know what I think, honey?
0: Yeah, right. Right. So, I read that because, I mean, I did it on the air because I didn't want to look at the answers ahead of time because I was afraid I would fail miserably, you know. But, I mean, I think we did okay. We got like a C.
1: We're
12: decent men.
0: Passing. Yeah, we're decent. You're a good guy.
12: Thank you.
0: You're a good guy.
12: I try to be.
1: You know? How did you do, Laura?
3: I didn't even do it because I'm not a guy.
1: All right. Mm-hmm.
0: But there are ways in which you kind of are.
1: Yeah. I like how you say you're not a guy.
0: You say that. Like, you talk about a lot about how you identify with, not as, I'm not, when I say identify, I don't mean the new version of identify. She thinks he's a man. But I'm saying, you identify with men. You seem to communicate and get along better with men. Yes?
3: Yeah. Yeah.
0: Right.
3: I'm definitely more the masculine type. Mm-hmm. Whatever. Mm-hmm. That's just me. But I like to wear dresses.
0: Whatever.
1: Or whatever you do. Like how seriously... I didn't take the man test. Like, you were insulted.
3: I was like, I said, is this? And he goes, well, because it doesn't really fit.
1: To be honest with you, I think you took it. And I think you got an A. and the rest of us got a C.
0: All right.
1: And you got an A.
3: That works just fine.
0: We're going to fill in the blank. Also, we're going to give away a $1,000 griddle grill coming up.
13: Hey, it's all about ratings, baby, and we got them.
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0: Hey, everybody, this morning's Buzz Cuts are brought to you by the Big Brothers and Big Sisters of New Hampshire. Great organization doing some great work. We're kicking the work week off for you on Monday at 5:30. We've got ESPN's Eric Fried's going to join us. We've got Ask the Buzz and lots more. It all starts Monday at 5:30. But right now, let's get back to some Buzz Cuts brought to you by Palmer Gas and Oil. Friendly, simple, safe.
1: Yes. One more gripe about Superman, the movie, not the Christopher Reeve one, the new one.
0: Right.
1: When he wasn't getting the crap beaten out of him, he was yelling at everybody.
0: He's
1: yelling at Lois. He's yelling at Lex. He's yelling at the dog. I'm watching these scenes. I'm going, hey, buddy, underplay it. You can be stronger without that volume.
0: Strongest man on the planet, A, getting his ass kicked. And secondly, the other thing was, what's with Lex Luthor? Nobody can take this guy out?
1: Yeah.
0: He's just a human. He's feet from him. Throw him out into space like you do a friggin' freight train, and then you don't have a problem anymore.
1: Exactly.
0: God, I just get pissed off the whole thing.
1: Right.
0: Just a couple minutes ago, this is my life. Okay. We're walking down the hall, and I said to Laura, I was asking her about tonight. I said, you know, we should have some giveaway, some tickets or something like that. And she's like, well, I asked about that on Tuesday at the meeting, and you didn't say anything, which is correct.
1: Right.
0: Okay. I thought she was referring to other things. So I just, all right, my mistake. I apologize. Okay. But I just got a text. We got a group text to the show. Tom, you're not on it. It's Rosa saying, hey, Laura, would it be possible to get a mime tonight on short notice? Maybe I'll get the Beatles to come and play a few tunes.
2: I said, don't worry. I already have Tom booked, so you're going to be our mime.
0: Did you mean him when you wrote mime?
3: No.
2: I said, Tom can do that. And then I got the Blue Angels. Are they doing a flyover? I'm going to book that. I will book that after the show today.
3: I didn't know what the chance were of the two remaining Beatles to possibly pop in.
2: I'll add it to my list.
3: She sat there at the meeting, brought it up. Nothing.
2: And I think I brought it up yesterday, too. I said, any last-minute things I have to pack for the vehicle to get everything over to
3: He comes up with his best stuff in the bathroom. That's what Greg does his best thinking. Comes in, he's like,
2: for giveaways. I go, what giveaways?
3: What kind of giveaways are we doing? She's like, you mean the ones I brought up on Tuesday? And you said, no?
0: I didn't say what kind of giveaways. I said, should we? Which is a different question altogether. There wasn't an expectation.
2: What if I said no?
0: It was an ask, should we? Then I would say, okay.
1: Hey. If you kids are going to fight,
0: yeah.
1: I've got other things I could be doing with my morning.
0: I know. Me too. So,
3: while you're booking those other things, any chance of the cast from Oz? Okay, maybe stop in tonight and do a quick little...
0: Can I just say again, please? I want to quickly reiterate. You want to go to Vegas and watch The Wizard of Oz in the Sphere? Because
1: no,
0: I do.
1: No.
3: You don't?
2: He really wants to go.
0: Oh, dude, what they're doing looks unbelievable.
1: Didn't they cut the movie to shreds?
0: They did, but they also...
2: You get hit in the face with a leaf?
0: The monkeys fly through the actual theater. I mean, it's pretty astounding.
1: You get monkeys all over you.
0: Right. I
1: you notice, unlike past appearances on the show... I didn't say the word.
0: I know, it's very good. I caught it. Trust me, I did catch it. All right, so we haven't done this in a while, and it can be therapeutic, it can be helpful, it can also get pretty weird.
4: Okay. It's time to judge you for the things you do.
0: All right.
4: Let's play. Is it weird?
0: Is it weird?
4: Ooh.
0: Yeah.
4: That's weird.
0: It's a judgment-free zone.
1: Is it though?
0: I was winking.
2: So, Tom, for instance, I think I brought it up a little while ago that I like to be busy. I don't waste time on the toilet. So, if I'm going to be on the toilet, I bring in Lysol wipes with me and I clean everything I can dust in my bathroom that I can, reach while I'm going because let's get things done. And they think that's weird.
0: Look,
3: it is. It is weird.
1: There's no debate about that one. It's effing weird.
0: All right, let me ask you this, because this has been bugging me ever since you brought this up. There's going to get a certain point where you're going to lean too far.
1: I was just thinking that.
0: Okay, because you're going to lean too far. And I know you. You're like...
3: Oh, I can reach that.
2: That's what I do. I play games with myself.
1: And you will literally be out of luck.
0: Yes, exactly.
2: I play games with myself.
0: It's crazy.
3: You are nutty.
0: So one of the other things, and Kelly, we've documented this video recently in maybe 6-8 months ago. Kelly sometimes uses cough drops. And you've seen it.
6: I've seen it.
0: So,
6: yeah.
0: Kelly, this is the weird thing that you do would be, this is just an example. We have talked about it, but the cough drop thing.
7: Yeah, I don't think it's weird. But
0: of course you don't.
6: Kelly, I saw the video. It's weird.
0: Yeah, right. It's weird.
7: Well, you don't want to.
2: I didn't know mini halls could get any minier than the one that he saved. Like, I was flabbergasted by what I saw.
7: Nobody needs a whole cough drop. So I have half a cough drop, and I just put it near my desk.
2: I will buy.
7: So I save it for next time.
2: More.
0: Nobody needs a whole cough drop.
7: You don't. You just need it until your throat feels a little better, and boom, you save the cough drop.
0: He puts it aside on something near his workstation. And goes home on a Friday.
7: Mm-hmm.
0: Come back on a Monday.
7: If I need it, it's right there.
0: Half cuffed on cough drop is still there. An example of some of the things that Kelly does that's weird. Scotty, do you have anything?
3: I got called out this weekend. I like to scramble eggs. I have scrambled eggs either Saturday or Sunday, and I'll do toast. Get the two pieces.

0: maybe you get some support. So Kayla, what about you? Is it weird?
1: I mean, we've talked about that I count when I drink. We've talked about the fact that I eat certain bites of food on different sides of my mouth, depending on how good they look. Mm-hmm. But the other thing...
0: Where did the purple Skittles go? Left or right?
1: Right.
0: Okay.
1: Right, purple and red on the right, the rest on the left.
0: Okay.
1: Yeah. Better on the right, worst on the left.
0: Makes perfect sense.
1: It does.
0: Makes perfect
1: sense. Feels right.
2: She eats in groups.
3: She's an even girl. I'm an odd guy. So I beat my car 3 times.
1: Oh, it drives me crazy.
3: Drives her crazy. She's like, could you beep that one more time? No.
4: I have to be honest. I'm remarkably uncomfortable right now.
0: Yeah. It's unbelievable. It's unbelievable. Go ahead, Kevin.
1: We talked about that. So I double mustard. So, like, if I get a hamburger, like a cheeseburger,
4: yeah.
1: I put mustard on it. But then I also have to dip it. Like, I don't know. I'm running out of weird things.
5: I do that with mayo.
1: I need, like, the extra layer of mustard.
0: I put very little ketchup on a hamburger now and leave some on the plate and dip it as I go.
2: Like ketchup.
4: All right. I mentioned, Kelly, I was at the Brat yesterday, yeah. Right? Got a meatball sub. What I do to those meatball subs, I don't just pick it up and eat it. I dismember the hell out of it.
0: Mm.
1: Do you fork and knife it?
4: Sometimes a little bit of the bread, but not all of it. I like it when it's really... toasted and sort of, right. But I'll go in for the meatballs because you know now they're a four.
3: Tom, is it weird that I go to the Brat Keller and I ask if Kelly's working and if they say no, that's when I take a table and
4: no.
3: they say
4: no,
2: yes,
4: no,
2: then I leave.
0: They say yeah, he's behind the bar. All right, so is it weird? Give me something that you do and we will tell you because we're weird. So what you do might not even it will pale in comparison. I just use the men's room
1: doors.
0: I was standing and
2: wait, you never stand.
0: Kelly has no. I've been on standing for a while.
2: Oh.
0: So Kelly had brought
1: Kelly
0: this
1: would
0: up.
1: Know.
0: I put my right hand goes up against the wall
5: like
0: as high as I can. I put it up against the wall. Like I don't know when that started.
4: Uh-huh.
0: I don't know why. Like is that where the urine is stored and it's draining? I don't know. Does it make it easier? I always put my right hand up on the wall. I don't know
4: now,
0: why.
4: Is your left hand for aiming purposes?
0: Well, it's just in case it needs to
4: aim. Okay, got
0: it. It's not like I can miss.
4: Yeah.
0: But I mean, you know, if I need to aim, it's down there just in case of an emergency.
4: Yeah, but you've seen how fire hoses it can go crazy.
2: I don't know if that's going to go crazy.
0: Not wanting to get hit in the face by a wild fire hose. I'll tell you that. All right? 888-556-7625. You can also text... Is it weird? Let me see here. Is it weird that I collect my adorable little kitties' widow whiskers and put them in a very tiny bud vase?
2: No, yes.
0: No, not weird at all.
2: Kayla, do you think that's weird? Is she listening?
0: No, she's answering the phone.
2: Because whiskers fall out.
3: I know that. Yeah.
2: So they just, when the whiskers fall out, they keep them and put them in a vase.
3: Okay.
2: I don't do that with my cat.
0: Is it weird that my daughter's umbilical cord clip is in the little drawer next to the nightstand?
2: Yeah, that's weird.
3: Yeah.
4: Whoa.
2: Yeah, that's weird.
0: Don't make it like you're just hiding stuff. You're not coming.
4: No.
0: Come on.
2: That's weird.
4: I'm feeling so normal.
0: Superior. You can feel
4: It's not a superior thing. It's sane
0: yeah,
4: thing.
0: Yeah, exactly.
4: Yeah.
0: All right, so Mark is on the phone. Good morning, Mark. Is it weird? What do you got?
6: Hey, how's it going?
0: Good, man.
6: So, I don't wear socks more than once.
4: Jerry Lewis.
2: How much money do you have?
4: Jerry Lewis was the same way.
0: Really?
4: Yeah, yeah.
0: Why is that?
6: Yeah.
4: Sweaty feet.
6: I think it has to do with, like, my parents didn't have a lot of money when I was growing up. So
4: that's because they were buying you socks every day.
6: Nothing left.
0: So, Mark, let me just say two things. One, that can't be cheap, getting new socks all the time. Secondly, I'm looking at a text that just came in that said, I wear a new pair of socks every day, and the guy's name is Dwayne from Maine. So you're not alone.
2: Jeff has always said, if he hits the lottery, he will get new socks, because he says it's the best feeling ever, is putting on new socks every day. So, I mean, I guess Jeff would do it, too, if I...
0: Oh,
2: so money.
0: You're not alone,
3: Mark. You take the socks up and you just throw them away.
5: That sucks.
6: No. My wife would probably kill me if I did that.
3: Okay.
6: So, but she keeps them in a bin
7: and washes them, puts them in a bin, and donates them.
0: Is that

0: I thought it was a spank bank. I thought maybe it was a spanking thing.
1: The old boomerang song.
0: He knows what we're talking about. He laughed. He knows what we're talking about. Half of you going, say what?
2: Yeah.
0: No, all right, so let's go to Josh, Laura.
3: Hey, Josh. Is it weird?
4: I don't know, Laura. If I go to Dunkin' Donuts and get a large iced coffee and bring it home and share it with my horse and then drink out of the same cup, is that weird?
1: Horse.
3: That's fine.
4: Horse.
2: Does your horse use the straw?
4: No, I rip the lid off, Tom, then it just tongue punches the crap out of my coffee, and then I just take a drink out of it right after.
1: That would be a great band name.
2: Oh, my God.
0: I love that.
3: That is awesome.
0: Let me just say, I love it. I think it's awesome. And you know what? If I love my horse, and I'm sure if I had one, I would do it. I would do it because I let a dog lick my face.
1: I am not sharing any drink with anything that licks its own product.
2: I think that phrase is going to stick in my head. I tongue punched the crap out of it.
5: I don't think horses lick their own product.
0: That's really good. I don't think horses do that. Okay, let's go to Crackers. Crackers, is it weird?
6: Yeah, whenever I urinate, I have to spit. Whether it's in the bowl, the urinal, outside.
2: Well, sometimes the sound of other liquids gets things going.
6: And sometimes when I'm out for a walk, I pretend I'm a World War II bomber pilot, and I look for things that I could aim for, and I spit at those, see if I can get them.
2: Okay.
0: You know, I'm gonna see you, the World War II bomber pilot, and when I'm on the highway, see, this is the embarrassing stuff, and I'm just going to admit it and throw myself on the mercy of the court. I'm a sub-captain. When I'm driving toward an overpass and a car is coming, and I'm firing torpedoes, and I try to time it so that I hit the car when it's right over me on the overpass. That's what I do.
1: I got another spitter. Byron says when he pumps gas, he has to spit.
0: Really? Wow. That is unusual. I didn't realize spitting was such a thing.
2: You know, speaking of urinals.
0: Thank you very much.
2: If somebody is annoying enough to leave like a cigarette butt in a urinal, and if I can blow it apart with a string. Oh my God, I love that. I love that.
0: Yeah, I'm old, haven't done it in a while, but I mean,
2: I'm noticing it's more difficult than it was when I was in my
0: 20s. They're making those little boats more sturdy, See, we're just an open book here. Some of the text here. Is it weird that when I eat a fried egg, I eat all of the white first, then put the whole yolk in my mouth at once, and if I have bacon, I put a small piece of bacon on top of it.
2: Okay.
0: It's good. Eating things like in a weird way.
2: Like Oreo cookies and stuff. How do you eat Oreo?
0: All kinds of different ways. I eat it like a regular
3: put some peanut butter cookie. On that thing. I'm weird.
1: Where's the dog?
0: Okay, tongue punch guy. Yeah, that was good. I don't want to do that one. So I'm going to read these things. Crunchy, is it weird that I never, ever finish the last bite of my meal, no matter what it is.
2: I do that, too.
0: Why?
2: Really? I don't know. But Lois has called me out on that. She goes, you, for some reason, you don't. It's like the last sip of a drink. Well, most, but yeah.
0: So even if you're hungry, and even if the dish was delicious.
2: No, I wouldn't say I do it 100% of the time, but I do it enough to be weird.
1: See, well, just enough to be weird.
2: Exactly.
0: We all got these things.
3: Proclivities.
0: Proclivities is what I usually call them.
3: I will eat the grossest thing on the plate first to get it out of the way.
2: That's a good point, yeah.
3: I will eat what I dislike the most first. The last bite is the best bite possible.
1: If I'm out to eat, I will eat what does not reheat good. So like,
3: that's a great answer.
1: You know, you're having something, you're like, I'm going to eat the fries because that's not going to heat up a microwave.
3: Air fryer.
0: Crunchy, is it weird that I count stairs and floor tiles?
3: No.
0: Yeah, that's OCD, right?
3: Every single morning I walk up one, two, three, four.
1: In Dover, how they have their sidewalk, I can get 3.5 steps in before the line. In Rochester, it's 2.
3: Yeah, I get somebody else. I can't go up or down stairs without counting them. Even stairs that I use every single day, I know how many there are. Count it.
0: I'm too lazy to do that. I don't have the fortitude or the will to concentrate that much. I'm floating through life numb as a piece of dog poop. I'm numb. I'm just going along, minding my own business, thinking about stuff, but not
7: bebopping,
0: not committing to bebopping, anything like that. It's too much work.
7: Mm. I'm not trying to do it. It's not a job I signed up for.
0: I know.
7: Born this way, Greg.
0: I don't know. All right. Well,
1: is it wrong that when you drive by a business and they have their flag out front and it says that they're open and they're not, and I want to call and complain to the manager?
0: Yeah.
1: Listen, I drove by at 3 o'clock this morning and said you were open. You weren't.
0: What's going
7: Dollar
0: on?
7: Dollar General.
0: The hell's going on back
1: What's
0: there?
1: Happening?
0: Yeah. I always love this segment. I really do because it's very enlightening.
2: Have you ever, you're behind a truck and they got that bumper sticker on the how's my driving and there's a number?
0: Yeah.
2: I call it a lot.
0: Oh, boy.
2: Yeah.
0: But do you call and say, this person's pretty good?
2: Occasionally, I'll say things. I'll say, his lane change technique is really above par.
0: Yeah, that's impressive. Like that. Impressive. That's good.
2: Yeah, I usually don't complain. I'll give weird compliments.
0: Do you get recognized in said situations by your voice?
2: Sometimes, yeah.
0: And so they say, by the way,
2: you sound Mr. a lot like
0: right.
2: Ryan Seacrest.
0: Yeah. As a matter of fact, yeah. I am. That's great. All right, quick break. We're coming right back.
7: Work means stress.
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0: 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The Buzz 24/7, it's there for you. Well, 24/7. All right, let's get back to some buzz cuts brought to you by Palmer Gas and Oil. Friendly, simple, safe. Hey!
19: This is final.
0: Did you not know that was...
20: That was a tricky one. I just wanted you to be ready.
0: I know the song pretty well. There was a many a weddings where I brought the house down.
20: I forgot about the weddings.
0: That used to be a gun.
21: It was a wedding DJ.
0: Yeah, it was a wedding DJ playing the songs. Everybody, listen, we're going to send this out. All the ladies wearing red tonight. This is a lady in red and Krista Berg. This is for all the lucky guys dancing with ladies in red.
22: There you go. Come on.
0: It's Kenny Rogers through the years. This is for the mom of the bride.
21: We got a chicken dance.
0: Yeah, I played it. I didn't dance. I wasn't flashy. I didn't beat mix. What? I just played good tunes. Nah, nah, nah. It was the '70s, for God's sake. I had a pedal bike to keep the turntables moving. That's how old it was. I had a pedal bike attached to the turntables, Erica, and that's what I pedaled to get to 45 or 33 and a third, whatever speed was.
21: Nobody knows what that means.
0: Jesus. Well, who am I talking to?
20: People know the speeds of the album.
21: We don't know what that is.
0: A long playing album plays at 33 and a third rotations a minute.
20: 33. You don't want to play at 33 and a 45.
0: 33 and a third. That's yes. And that plays it at a normal speed. A smaller, the old 45s were played at 45 RPMs, rotations per minute.
20: Okay. And you play it at the wrong speed, you...
21: Chipmunk?
20: Yeah,
0: yes. Pretty much.
20: Or the other one.
0: Pretty much. God, such rookies. I have to deal with the rookies.
21: I'm fine with that. That seems like a lot of extra work.
23: The boomers.
0: Here's the thing. I am in the wicked minority. Wicked. You know, so... Anyway, I'm sorry. We can't be all... I've spent most of my life being not cool. Okay, I'm trying to make up for it in my years.
21: You're hip.
0: Yeah, I'm hip.
21: IRL.
0: Yeah.

0: Here it comes.
1: That's fine.
0: Here it comes. Right here?
2: Nope.
1: Yes, yes.
2: 15 seconds.
1: 15 seconds.
0: It's fun. It's fun being old. All right. Well, anyway, it's fun being old when they start laughing at you. You know what I mean, Kelly? It's coming for you guys. No. Eventually, it's coming for all of us. You know, you too, Erica. Okay.
3: It's hard not to laugh when you're smacking fake ass.
0: Dude, that's what I do. I smack it when I get on the dance floor. I'm smacking it. Across the back. You know, I'm doing it.
1: Just consent, okay?
0: I never said anything about non-consensual.
1: Oh, well, I'm just you can sneak up behind somebody.
0: Imagine throwing it back.
1: Yeah,
2: you
1: know what throwing it back means?
0: I'm not what? Oh yeah, I throw it back all the time. I was on medicine for it. I threw my back out, and I would never slap someone's ass without. I don't touch anybody. Okay, my wife. I don't slap my wife.
4: You did the tap for years.
0: Huh?
5: You did the tap.
0: Yeah, right. The tap was in. That was
2: cool. He was the king of it.
4: Yeah.
2: King tap.
0: Kelly, you would walk by and you just kind of put your hand down by your side. You just go by and tap him, and he hated it.
1: He did not like it at all.
4: Erica, the private. It's a tapping you, the private.
2: Yeah. Tapping you, the private, Erica. Erica, they're tapping you, the private.
0: They're like that.
2: Erica, they're touching your private. Ah, touching your private.
6: It ain't over till the fat lady sings.
2: Erica, they will touch every private.
6: Kelly
1: saying he did not consent.
0: I stopped. Long time ago. I stopped. There were certain things that it was a different time and things. Yeah.
4: Oh yeah, that was it.
0: Yeah. I think it was in.
4: Everybody's doing it.
0: Okay. Well, it was a thing there for a while. All right. Anyway, tomorrow we got more tickets to Adam Sandler. We're going to do a good news segment coming up tomorrow. And I don't know what else. You just have to tune in to find out. Okay? So that's happening. 24/7 is coming up at noontime. Erica, you're welcome to join us if you want. And we'll see you tomorrow. As always, thank you very much for our men and women serving our military here and around the world and all of our veterans. Thank you.
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0: 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So you do that. While you're doing that, we've got more Buzz Cuts coming up for you right now, brought to you by Palmer Gas and Oil. Friendly, simple, safe.
22: Ridiculous.
23: That's a ridiculous question.
24: I allow you to ask me these ridiculous-ass questions.
0: Thank you. Thank you very much. Thank you. The ridiculous question is just is something y'all can identify with on some level, okay? And it is a group participation thing, right? You can participate via text and be nameless and voiceless if you'd like. You can text 82945, or you could call and be a part of the show. We love it. You can call us at 888-556-7625. Now, for a second, for those of you that aren't single, looking to mingle, you know, whatever, I'm going to ask this question. If you aren't, if you were single today, all right, you can answer this question. And if you are single, you can. What hobby is a deal breaker? Like, you're going to meet somebody, and it could be even, you don't even have to be dating. It could be friends. You know what I mean? Like, if you do this as a hobby, yeah, I'm good. I'm good. You do you. I'm not saying that. I'm just saying you do you. I'm not, yeah. I'm good. Thank you. No, thank you. I'm all set. You know? What hobby would kind of turn you off? And the first thing that comes to my mind, not going to be a popular answer, I think, because I know people who love it really, really love it. And I want you to love it. I just don't. Anime. I mean, I don't get it.
25: My son's really into
0: anime. A lot of people are. And the people that are into it are really smart. Like, that's what I think about anime. Well, I think that it's, they're really smart.
2: If you go anywhere and purchase it, they ask you questions. They also like to see your SAT scores.
0: Yeah.
2: Because they're not selling that stuff to dummies.
0: I'm not up to par. I'm not up to par. I don't even try to buy it for that very reason, so I'm out. I'm good. Anime, I'm all set. Because you're gonna dress up as it, you're gonna do the cosplay, and that's fine. That's fine. I find it
2: so entertaining. I've been involved, and I'm gonna be involved again this year with the Granite State Comic Con, and every year it grows. Anime is becoming a huge part of it.
0: And I'm not making fun of it. Because I know how big it is. It's not for me. I grew up watching Speed Racer, which was at that time anime of the day. And I was smart enough to know that when he was racing on the road, he was going by that same tree 100 times. Mm-hmm. That's lazy cartoon right there.
3: just lazy cartoon.
0: Cut and paste that same tree. Like, I didn't know that was happening. Anyway, so that's one I would offer. Anime. All right. So that's mine. Kind of a deal breaker if you're into that. What would you add to the mix? I don't know. Scotty, what would you add to the mix?
2: Antiquing. I just find it.
0: You paint everything. I would think. This would be good for you.
2: But antiquing takes up a lot of space because they go to an estate sale. Mm. They come back. They've got a pickup truck full of bedpans.
0: Yeah.
2: I just kind of go, that's neat. Where's that going?
0: You could use one of them as a hi-hat.
2: My mother-in-law, she used to do it. And we'd go over there and the garage would be full. Yeah, there'd be some cool stuff. But the cool stuff was outweighed by the bedpans,
0: the junk,
2: the night.
0: So I'm going to take junk from your yard, mm-hmm. and I'm going to bring it home and put it in my house. No, I'm all set.
6: Because I get it. Antiquing is not junk, though, a lot of times. No. Sometimes it is, but sometimes it's something valuable.
0: That's true.
6: And it'll look good.
2: You know, I just want to paint everything flat black. Mm. Yeah, that looks neat.
0: Painted
2: flat black.
0: It's cool. Kayla, a hobby that just kind of go, you're like, no, not down. Not down with it.
3: Basket collectors? You know those wicker baskets?
22: There was a time when those were everywhere. Like, it was like the thing of like the 90s of...
3: It's a dust catcher.
22: You had money.
3: It's a dust catcher. They're just hanging from the ceiling. They're on every shelf. No, keep your baskets to yourself.
2: They're above the cupboard, and you're right. It's pretty neat. How much for the dust?
3: Yeah.
0: It's
3: so gross.
0: We have a ton of baskets, and we only use one at a time. It's the centerpiece, and whatever it is we put in it is seasonal. Like it's no longer a fruit basket, which would make sense, but we have a bunch of baskets in the cellar hanging from the ceiling.
3: Yeah.
0: Remember the scene in Twister when they got all the knives and stuff swinging from the ceiling? Yeah. Baskets in our cellar.
3: Yes, you know.
0: What's with the baskets? I don't get it. I'm with you on that.
6: What's with hanging them from the ceiling?
0: Well, because you can put them up there high.
3: Or something.
0: No. They're out of the way. They're out of the way. We don't stack them. They're hung on a nail.
2: Yeah.
0: In
2: most cabins in the early 1700s.
0: Exactly. With our root vegetables.
3: I'm out.
0: Exactly. Laura, it is a hobby you just can't. It's a deal breaker for you.
22: Dolls.
3: Yes.
22: Collecting dolls is weird. Same. Like, and it's not just any doll. Like, remember the days when people would collect trolls? Beanie Babies, porcelain dolls, action figures.
6: It's most likely dolls. You have a whole room dedicated to those dolls.
2: But slowly the dolls take over, and they're in every room. They're in the hallway.
0: Somebody sent me a meme. It's so funny you mentioned this. Just yesterday, he sent me a meme of all those scary, freaky, porcelain doll-faced dolls lining a driveway, Scotty, for Halloween.
2: Yeah,
0: and that's brilliant. I'm pretty sure they had there was some funky stuff going on. No, thank you. Hard no. Why is that funny?
2: As you said, it was funny. We started off the conversation saying...
3: We just got to the drop.
0: Okay. A little delayed. Lost me there.
3: Delayed drop.
2: Kelly, just back.
0: You're out.
6: I was with Laura with the dolls.
3: Yeah.
6: But I think if I was dating somebody and they were really a hardcore video gamer, just was not going
0: to
6: work.
0: If you walk in to her apartment, her home, whatever, like the picturing that you're in the dating scene, which you...
3: And dating women.
0: Yeah. And you walk in and they got one of those cool pilot chairs. Like a really cool looking pilot video game chairs that look really cool. Like it's bright red and black.
2: Yeah.
0: And you see that, it's right in front of the television. You out. Well,
6: maybe I could sit there and watch the game.
0: No.
6: That's their thing. I love it. That's just not going to get along with my thing. That's
2: fun. The only thing that you just be happy somebody likes you.
6: That's a good point,
3: It's not nice.
0: It is pretty nice when someone likes you. I mean, it's pretty special when someone actually...
2: Hell, I don't even care if you kill people.
0: ...likes you. I like Disney. To what degree are you into Disney?
2: Do I have to go 3 or 4 times a year?
0: I'll go once a year. I'll do that.
2: Once a year is a lot.
0: I like Disney. But if you're looking at multiple things and you're part of a club, we all...
2: Every one of your vacays...
0: Might be.
2: You're going there.
0: Might be. But, you know, Disney people aren't sad a lot. So maybe that's a good thing. Maybe that could be...
2: I got the Disney pins.
0: That's true.
2: Yeah.
0: All right, 888-556-7625. What is it? It has to be a hobby that you just can't get with. Okay?
3: My computer doesn't want to type, so...
0: Okay. Funko Pops. Are those dolls? I don't know.
22: I don't know.
0: Who would collect those? Other than an eBayer?
22: Okay.
2: I have a few of them.
0: And you know what else? What a wild eBayer that's taken everything they can get, and they're trying to eBay everything. Like the guy that took 6 of my bobbleheads at the ball game, like he was, oh, I'm getting it for my kid. You're not. He's selling them. Who's going to buy that? Nobody. You know what I mean? Like the whole life is eBay.
2: But you want them back.
0: Well, I don't want them to sit out there. I mean, you know, it's embarrassing if nobody buys them. I bought all 6 of them. Just kidding. I didn't do that.
2: He goes in and buys his own bobbleheads.
0: Honey, put it in your name. That way they don't know it's me. Let's go to Kayla. Good morning, Kayla.
1: Good morning.
0: So a hobby that you just can't get with.
1: It would have to be hobby horsing.
2: Oh.
22: The hobby horsing? Kayla told us about that.
0: The plastic horses?
1: When you're jumping around with the horse on the stick.
3: You're doing the jumps.
2: They have clubs in school, Greg. They get together.
0: No.
2: Yes. And
0: no, they don't.
2: Yes, they do.
3: Have you not ever watched one of those YouTube videos?
22: Talked about this. Greg,
0: but he said clubs in schools.
2: Yes, they do. And they can win ribbons.
3: They're like real competitions.
2: I watched like a 13, 14 minutes thing on YouTube about it. And these people were all about it.
3: Cuckoo.
2: And they interviewed a girl who actually thought hers was real.
0: Kayla, I'm going to agree with you. I am going to agree with the hobby horse thing. I would see the horse on the stick and I'd be like, hey, nice to meet you. See, you know what I mean? See ya.
1: Yeah, I'm not watching that competition.
0: I got you. I don't want to be a part of that. Because inevitably, they'll go, would you please take pictures of my competition? No. No, I'm not. Laura, say hello to Chloe.
22: Hi, Chloe.
4: Good morning. I'm going to say knitting.
22: Okay.
0: Not your speed?
4: No, my friend knits, and I love her. She's a wonderful person. Don't invite me over when you're knitting. I can't.
7: Why can't the other person talk while she's knitting?
2: I mean, I got...
4: But she talks about knitting.
2: Okay.
0: Okay, that's a problem. You know... I always feel like there's something going on where they can knit like that and be looking at you in the eye, and it makes me nervous because I think they're fantasizing about stabbing me with the knitting needles. Like, they kind of creep me out.
4: Or dressing you up in scarves and sweaters.
0: Yeah,
4: I can't take either.
0: I don't like that. I'm with you, honey. I'm absolutely with you. Very good. Yeah, I don't like that.
7: Anti-knitters.
0: Some other other people are... how big of a gambler are you?
22: I love saying
0: people who gamble all the time. That's a problem.
7: Well, hold on a second. I don't gamble all the time. I set aside about 15 minutes tonight where I get it all done. Boom. Bets are placed. And then I might look at the results later on. I don't have to watch every game. Like, I had money on the Vikings game, but I watched about 15 minutes, checked the score later and bet.
0: I never said anything about you.
7: Well, you look
3: very defensive.
0: Very, very defensive.
2: I've also been to that event with Kelly where his phone went off. I'm like, is medication or anything? He's like, no, I got to get my number.
0: I've been in meetings where just on the clipboard. Scotty, say to Sarah.
2: Hey, Sarah. What hobby is a deal breaker for you?
0: Hey.
8: Oh, my God. Well, the hobby horse one's really funny, but there's one that's odd. But guys get into this. And it's when they cook with ceviche, like the plastic bag. It's kind of Dexter-like, you know? He's just whistling around.
22: Or, I love ceviche.
2: I have no idea what she's talking about. What is that?
7: All right, so you put the food in a plastic bag, like a Ziploc. No, she's right.
22: Ceviche?
7: It's ceviche, but it's sous vide cooking. Right. I think you're right.
3: Yes, I am
7: and
3: right.
7: You, is it like a marinade and you leave it in there?
3: It's a vacuum pack.
7: Yeah. And then you boil it.
22: Well, no. Lemon and lime juice will actually cook. Yeah, so lemon, any kind of citric juice will cook a meat. So you start with like a raw fish or whatever, and you put in lime juice, lemon juice, and citrus juice, and it's going to naturally cook it.
7: Okay, all right.
22: You eat it cold.
7: You're right.
22: Okay.
7: You're right.
6: How long does it take to cook it?
8: Yeah.
7: 7 weeks. I think it's called sous vide, I think, is the actual process.
3: When it goes into that bag.
7: Yes. Yeah, yeah, I agree.
3: Wow.
7: All right, thank you,
8: then
7: though.
8: They talk about it all the time, and then they're just like, oh, I sous vide this. You just walk away. You don't have to do anything.
7: Yeah. And you, that's exactly what you did. You walked away. You didn't do anything. Thanks for coming. See you. Wouldn't want to be you.
2: Tammy says home brewing.
7: Okay. All right, home brewing. Okay.
22: All right.
7: Jimmy, hobby that you just can't get with.
9: Furries. I'm sorry. You want to dress up like an animal, walk around? No. That's too weird for me. No, thank you.
7: Okay. I don't think anybody, I mean, very few people would disagree with you. It's a small, very
3: tight-knit.
7: Particular tight-knit community. Yeah,
2: we did the Seven Gables tour in Salem the last year, and I had a cat in the group.
7: Yeah.
2: And she kept meowing every time somebody asked a question. I'm like, I just paid like $74 a person.
7: Yeah.
2: Amy's happy and you're meowing.
7: Yeah, that's not, it's
2: go find the litter box.
7: Let me see. Kayaking or paddleboarding on the ocean, hard pass. I don't agree with you on that one, okay? Diamond art. My wife is obsessed, and it seems so stupid to me. Are they real diamonds, or are they bedazzling? Okay, now we're talking. Are you talking bedazzling when you get the little reflective stuff and the little rhinestoning and stuff?
2: With them.
7: What am I, rhinestone
2: Ray had
7: cowboy?
2: Jeans for years.
7: Yeah, what is this, urban cowboy? What am I, like John Travolta? I don't get it.
2: Greg had stars that went down his legs. It was interesting.
7: I had stars on my back pockets of my jeans.
2: Oh.
6: In the day, though. Yeah.
3: Did you custom make those?
7: Oh,
3: or did you buy
7: them? Oh, yeah,
2: dude.
7: Yeah,
2: no, sisters did it.
7: We still did it. We did it last week. No, I never. Are you kidding me? Come on. Yeah. All right, so sous vide is the boiling one,
3: yes.
7: And ceviche is the lemon juice.
3: She was talking about the one where you put it in the machine and walk away, and that's sous vide.
22: I thought she was talking about ceviche.
3: No, she just said the wrong word.
7: It should be said that with hobbies, everyone's a nerd about something. Greg has photography. Yeah, obviously, duh. And I'm just saying, I'm not ragging on people for doing it. I'm just saying the one that I mentioned was one I wouldn't,
2: Keith says his wife does Legos, and he had no idea how much money that involved.
22: Oh, yeah. That's real cool.
7: Yeah, I don't get it. I don't understand. I feel like they're ripping you off. I feel like it was a cheap plastic toy, and then somebody said they collected him, and the price went through the ceiling.
3: It's a novelty.
7: And that's, it is. But I mean, I feel like they're way too expensive than they should be. You should be able to do that if it's your hobby and not spend hundreds and hundreds of dollars.
2: Or thousands.
3: Thousands.
7: On a box. I mean, I don't get it. Okay?
2: We've all spent $100 on a box.
3: You knew that was going to happen.
7: Crutchy fly fishing. We're just going to let it go. I just realized what he said.
3: Yeah.
7: Like, I was already into reading the next text, and I'm like, he just said this.
3: Yeah.
7: And I feel like I have to address it. Like, it didn't get by me.
2: You could undress it.
7: Yeah, I don't know. I'm all set. Magic.
22: The
7: gathering cards. Could you even be more nerdy? I don't mind that. I don't mind D&D. I don't mind any of that stuff.
2: See, it's all harmless to me.
7: Yeah.
2: Yeah, they get together a couple times a week. They play.
7: Hobby I can't get behind. People who watch sports religiously. Yeah.
6: No, see, I'm not. Again, I just check in on games. I might listen to a lot, but I do not sit in front of the TV that much.
3: Why are you taking this personally?
7: Don't think I said.
22: No, because Roko just gave him a look.
6: He just went, leaned over, and he gave me the L for Luke. Okay.
7: here's one. Fly fishing. You're like the Amish. You're worse at fishing, but somehow you feel better than everyone who uses modern technology. Well, that's not accurate.
22: What do you mean? There are like
7: fly fishing is an art.
22: I know, but there's some snobs about it. They're like, I only fly fish. Okay, well, screw you. I use a worm. I mean, sometimes
0: I'm not
22: knocking
0: any type of fishing.
22: No, but that's what I think they're saying.
0: There are people that,
2: I walked one of the trails in Dover, and there was fly fishing. They were yelling at a guy that was just there to fish with his kids. Yeah. They're like, no, fly fishing only. Oh, hit the road.
0: Yeah. Yeah. What about the, so Caitlin fly fishes, right? You know, and my daughter's really good at it. And it's amazing what guys will say, like, to a woman fly fishing person. You know what I mean? It's amazing how, some dudes are just condescending. Like, what are you doing? Like, that kind of stuff. You should be happy that anybody is out there doing what you love. You know what I mean? It's crazy. That's the part about people who thinking they got it all. It's like the guys who golf. But they're just like me. They'll probably hit like a 90 or 100, and yet they're walking around with that little telescope, and they've got the PGA bag, and they're all this stuff. I mean, it's just golf, man.
7: I don't see you getting a 90, by the way. Anyway.
0: I have gotten 90s before.
7: Right.
0: Okay.
7: What'd you get in the back nine?
0: Come on. I've gotten the low 90s. It's the best I've ever done. I've never been able to crack that, and I'm not pretending to be something I'm not. Whereas you... I spent a lot of time today telling us how much you're not a gambling addict.
7: Out. Okay. You got a lot of looks from roadkill.
0: Snakes and reptiles. Snakes and reptiles. Mark, a category. What is it? We're the last one here. Mark, a hobby you can't get down with.
10: Yeah. Well, I think it's cool, but I can't get down with like the 45-year-old guys flying remote control airplanes that are so big you can almost sit in them. And when you talk to them, wow, that's really nice. Well, that's really nice. $50,000 it cost me in about 3 years. $50,000.
0: Yeah. A lot of the stuff that find
10: $50,000.
0: Yeah, a lot of the hobbies we find ridiculous come with a huge price tag, i.e. Legos. You know what I mean? Kind of thing. We like, you spend that much money on a hobby? Yeah, but you know, look, I mean, photography started out as a hobby for me. You know, I got something sunk into that. Thanks for the call, Mark. Appreciate it. All right. It is 7:28. It's just interesting. Do whatever it is that makes you happy, regardless of what anybody thinks. Okay? When I talked about anime, I didn't say a bad word about those who like it.
2: No, we didn't.
0: You know? So, all right.
2: You didn't do that voice?
0: Uh-uh. Doll collectors, though, you got a problem. You got a problem. You're gonna be hearing voices and listening to the devil soon.
2: There's nothing wrong with that. Listen to what the devil has to say.
0: Oh, my God, no.
2: Embrace it.
11: Be right back. Don't move. More Buzz coming up. It's Greg in the Morning Buzz.
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Led Zeppelin here at Rock 101, New Hampshire's rock station. What better way for me, Trevor, to kick off a block party when I first get here than three songs from Led Zeppelin? So I'm not going to slow it down. Here's two more on the way, starting with Trampled Underfoot.

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Truly, we're flattered. 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

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Pick of the weekend, we got clouds tomorrow.

0: Well, as I write this, my brother's wife is expecting baby number 7.
1: 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Oh. 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
0: I have.
2: Oh, boy.
1: Sneeze, kid falls out.
2: 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Oh.
1: Don't even remember making that one. Sounds like her husband can't even back out of a driveway, Greg. Oh.
0: You had me a clown car.
2: That's hilarious.
0: Oh. Anyway, baby.
1: Your couch doesn't even pull out.
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0: Rock 101, New Hampshire's rock station, home of Greg and the Morning Buzz. And the Buzz Mother Trucking Giveaway is back, my friends. 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Now, this truck is fast, man. It's got a supercharged Hemi, and it's valued at over 99 grand. We're giving away there's going to be 100 finalists, and then we're giving away 10 keys. So there's 10 people who's going to get a key. One of them is going to unlock that truck. We're giving it away Saturday, June 20th at Foss Motors, 1 week from today, my friends. So make sure you're listening all this week, or head on down there. Sign up. Try to get in while you still can. It's the Mother Trucking Giveaway. It's back right here from Rock 101, New Hampshire's rock station.
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With Avenged Sevenfold, we were talking about in the studio a little while ago, me and some other people, the best rock and roll screamers. Roger Daltrey came up, Chester Bennington came up, Axl Rose came up. And honestly, going back and forth right now, M Shadows would have been great on the list, but also Dave Grohl as well. Who do you think could be the best rock and roll screamer? 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
1: You know what would be cool? 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
0: Building the foundation to your weekend. 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

Def Leppard and Fool in here, Rock 101, New Hampshire's rock station. It's Trevor. Block Party Weekend in full effect. We kick off every hour with three songs from one of your favorite artists, this hour being Def Leppard. And in a recent interview, they just asked Joe Elliott, how long are you going to be doing this, man? You've been doing it like every year. How do you just keep doing it? And here's the quote. Quote, I'm happy to do it forever. As long as I can still hit the high notes in Photograph, I'm happy to carry on. Well, my friend, I hope you can carry on for a very long time because Def Leppard is an amazing show to see live. Two more on the way for you. Here's Rock Rock, Tia Drop on Rock 101.

0: Yeah. The only thing harder than a block of granite is a block of rock. 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
4: Make fun. 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
1: Congratulations, you want. And thanks everybody for the news story. When me and Greg graduated, they didn't have photos in suits like you were wearing.
5: Yeah.
1: We just, it was more quiet.
5: Yeah, we kept it quiet because we were on the DL. It was part of a secret program.
6: You also couldn't breathe because the suits were so tight.
1: You're not supposed to fart in them either, I guess.
5: Why does that have anything to do with it?
6: No.
5: Okay?
6: No.
5: Just because I left it unzipped down to the belly doesn't mean that I, you know, space.
1: He was also showing off the galaxy garden.
5: That's right. I got a little galaxy garden, you know what I mean? A little man pro going on down there.
1: For the record, he had no Klingons.
5: Thank you.
0: Greg in the Morning Buzz. 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

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Luau on the Lake 2026 is happening on Thursday, June 25th, aboard the Mount Washington. 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

one of the best rock and roll screamers of all time. It's Kurt Cobain and Nirvana. It Smells Like Teen Spirit here at Rock 101, New Hampshire's rock station. Top of this hour's block party. Well, guess what? That means I owe you two more from Nirvana. Here's Dumb.

0: another block of your favorites on Rock 101. 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
1: Punch drive-thru restaurants for not having a second menu displayed at the beginning of the drive-thru, not at the speaker box.
2: The warm-up one. But the problem with that is people stop at the warm-up menu and then they talk to it.
1: Yeah, but then when you get to the box and then they're like, what do you want to order? And you're like, I haven't had a chance to look. Yeah.
3: In my town, sometimes I order in the trash can.
1: Oh.
2: I said that.
4: You, Greg, knows where I'm talking about.
3: The trash can is before the speaker. So I pulled up there and I'm like,
2: and it sort of comes out toward the car.
3: Yes.
2: And so I rolled up
4: there. Hey,
2: I love him, you know. Guys.
3: Hello.
4: The extender. If it has an extender, you talk into it.
2: I did. I sat there and then like a moron, you know, from up the road, I heard, you got to pull up. Gotta pull up.
4: Yeah,
2: the
4: there you go.
2: Can. Pull
4: oh
2: up,
4: my
2: please.
4: God, that's
2: trash
4: funny. Can.
0: Greg in the Morning Buzz. 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

Aerosmith with their version of Come Together here at Rock 101, New Hampshire's rock station. Want to win your share of $250,000? I'll tell you how that money could be yours in just a few short minutes. 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

0: Red Hot Chili Peppers. Black Summer here at Rock 101, New Hampshire's rock station, as we gear up for 4th of July. That's right. It's June 13th already, which means 4th of July is not far away, my friends. America is celebrating its 250th birthday with us giving away 250K. That's right. You'll have four chances to win your share of 250 grand every weekday leading up to the 4th. 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The keywords happen at 8, 11, 2, and 5. 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

0: than a block of granite is a block of rocks. 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
2: 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Yeah.
1: Dude, I went to the little Rochester airport, and it had a little mini air show going on there. And who do I walk up alongside? There's Pat McMullen. Had his eating ain't cheating hat on.
2: Okay, he doesn't have that.
1: He had his binoculars, and they were the big ones. 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
2: That's the only time he uses them, that he's actually looking at what he says he is. Because other times at the beach, he says to my mom, he's like, I'm watching a ship. She's like, the water's that way.
1: I know.
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2: The Nissan Rogue. 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
1: A new study found humans are responsible for making cats dumber. 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
1: Yeah.
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1: Dumb. 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

0: Rock 101, New Hampshire's rock station, Linkin Park, Faint, and me, Kimba. They've got a documentary, Unshatter, about putting the band kind of back together and the rebirth with their new vocalist. That should be out sometime later this year. Your Flyaway with Five Finger Death Punch. 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
26: This is Jana Kramer from Wind Down with Jana Kramer. Hey, quick question for the parents listening right now. 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

0: 3 days grace, I hate everything about you. Well, that simply isn't true. 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
1: You know what would be cool? 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You'll get your shot Monday. Plus, we'll rate your weekend. We've got Ask the Buzz and ESPN's Eric Fried and lots more. All Monday, 5:30 to 10 a.m. right here on the Morning Buzz on Rock 101.
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0: another block of your favorites on Rock 101. 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

0: ruin a date in four words.
1: Oh, my God. Okay. Okay.
2: Your sister was amazing.
1: See? It's already been done. Ralph's already gone there.
3: He's already done it.
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2: Boy, you look fertile.
0: Oh, boy. Don't tell my wife.
1: Oh, that's a good one.
3: That's a good one.
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0: Yeah, I'm touring the L's in our vast music library right now at Rock 101. That was Led Zeppelin, and this is live, I Alone, Rock 101.
1: It's easier not to be what? To measure these things by your brain.

0: System of a Down, Chop Suey, with an exclamation point right before that. Intruder, Oh Pretty Woman, Van Halen. That's the cover of Roy Orbison's song with that slick guitar intro at the beginning of it that Eddie Van Halen slapped on it. You're with Mark Coppola, Rock 101, New Hampshire's rock station. Well, we got a lot going on, but Luau on the Lake 2026 is happening Thursday, June 25 this week aboard the Mount Washington. Tickets are sold out thanks to Kona Brewing Company. But listen, there's still a way in. You can win your way in with The Buzz in the morning right here.
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